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0: the original Pidgin session, Naija FM 92.7 Port Harcourt. Nadia, you still there? And that song comes from Ill Bliss with Ace Tune and Tari Nosika. The three of them collaborated with the song. And the title of that song, now, Wordy. Check your time, because it's 17 minutes. It don't pass 7 o'clock. And they're still in the spirit of thank God it's Friday. I get some messages here. Somebody here said, Landlady, good morning to you. Thank God it's Friday. He said, I know there's strength to shout. I'll go type my own. Whichever way, whether you type them or you shout them, it is still the same thing. But why would they like hear your voice? That make we just know how ginger the day. You know, you get as you go take happy, eh? You go just come out some worries within your heart. So that shouting, not just to like take away the sorrows and the thinking and the worries, just let them go and they grateful. That's now why that shouting the sweet way well. So send your own voice, come for inside our WhatsApp number 070-4499-4927, or you call the phone line for 090-260-9097. Shout your thank God it's Friday and make we hear the joy in your heart. The joy. Let's hear the joy in your heart. Okay? This morning, may we hear this voice note for WhatsApp?
1: Landlady.
0: Good morning.
1: Able landlady.
0: Good morning.
1: Capacity landlady.
0: Good morning.
1: Me, I just want to shout my own.

Thank God it's Friday. Oh, oh, oh. Oh, oh, oh. Oh, oh, oh.

0: Thank God it's Friday. Because it's Friday. That lady, I don't try. I bet Emin Paul in Nigeria Ephraim. Emin Paul them one more time this morning. And don't forget, Paul Mary J for Belgium. Pour and warm water. My name na Olaleko. That lady, thank God it's Friday.
1: See, I just imagine, see. I see they shut this thing. This is the way you do now. Eh? Where you did do it? You did your room? You did your working place? Because I just imagine people where they are around you. They wonder, what in the world? This guy, sure, this guy never colo. The people where they hear you, they shout this thing now. They record this voice note to send. What in go to their mind as they hear you, they do this thing now? He shall say, not, never lose.

0: Ah, this small two, this small two where you shot, now they do ah. Eh? You never chop. Okay. All right. Your voice not too declare, but it's make I pour all Nigeria FM listeners, make I pour all of Mary Jane. In short, everybody where they hear my voice this morning, they see make I pour on our water, plus Lolo, make on a take two buckets of water on top on our body. Each one.
1: Landlady, good morning.
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0: Lanleri boz otangi boz popo gözüm bro bursun.
1: Lanleri
0: you not bargain shot.
1: Lanleri you did not play birthday song for my boy last week Friday.
2: Oh, who give me that kind mind? Where go make me no play birthday song for this our Nigeria FM sweet children? Even as I never hear na voice this morning, I don't dey ask say, these children, what's happen? You know, say this thank God when I dey shout, they give us joy. I beg, who give me mind? We go make me not play birthday song. In short, I go play it this morning. Where I get that kind of mind from? Eh? No worry, my darling, I'll play it for you, okay? Uh-huh. May we see your voice notes. Okay, see for inside WhatsApp. 07044994927.
3: Landlady, good morning.
2: Good morning. We thank the Lord.
3: We don't see today.
2: Yes,
3: God don't keep us alive for rich today.
2: Yes, sir.
3: You don't come work this morning. Landlady, no day is you. For what thing God they do for us, we no understand though. We not really understand. I mean, we wait there alive. We don't know what thing sick people they see you. We don't know what thing sick people they see. We they go, they come back. We don't know what thing God they do for us. Landlady, no day easy. For God to keep us alive from last week Friday reach this week Friday, landlady. Now just love and mercy of God, though. Now he making keep us alive reach today. No be say now we the righteous person, no. But now just in love for where we did. Landlady, I want thank God. I want shout thank God is Friday today. For the life when he keep me and my children. For the protection when he protect us. He never allow evil plan upon our life to manifest. So I want thank him very, very much. I want shout thank God is Friday today. Because you know there is, are they very happy to see today? Are they very happy to for my children to see today? For my family to see today? Landlady, no day easy. So ma, shout my own thank God is Friday. Thank God is Friday. Lady, now if I'm they make this voice,
2: if he, baby, if you
3: may God bless you in Jesus' name,
2: amen. Thank you, if he, baby, thank you so much for that wonderful shout. Make you collect one bucket of water, another bucket. Yes, all right, Niger FM, who did my phone line?
4: Good morning.
2: Good morning. Good morning to you. Who are they talk to?
4: They talk to diplomatic Israelite from
2: Oginigba. Yes, where do?
4: No matter the country, the Kwakumaya, we still thank God.
2: The country will not Kwakumaya again in Jesus. Go ahead. I hear you.
4: Thank God.

Your guy Israelite, your voice is don't quack my okay, Calabar. All right. Normally, before, our guy Israelite, if he shout, thank God it's Friday here, our radio, they vibrates. But this kind of shout, now, guys, realize, this is not the shout you used to shout. It's like your voice has quagmire. All right, I'll give Calabar gunshot to all our listeners from Israelite. Baf yandam, baf yandam, baf yandam. So, yes, no matter what thing happen, we must see the journey they go. No time. All right. Before we go here, our Ugbon get to read by 7:30. Just know, say we go vote. Don't talk on top that building will collapse from inside the Port Harcourt here for Dini Road. They say they don't see, River State government don't see that building. They don't close that site of that building. You go hear more of that story for Ugbon get to read. Plus other news themselves will concern us for River State. As a happiness, Abang, in own position to give you the Ugbon get to read. By 7:30. Morning on still day ground, no touch the dial for Nigeria FM 92.7 Port Harcourt. I go just play this birthday song. You go play small. Then later we'll go play them again. For that our pikin we celebrate birthday in the verse and no playing birthday song. So make I play this one small. Later on, we'll go still complete them. So happy birthday from Sonny Neji. Good morning.

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for today, go here. We say INEC, NECO rather, you don't release the 2026 BECE result. As you see, they don't arrange a date for the receipt of the examination. And for

586,291 people now have been registered for that exam nationwide. And according to NECO, then talk also, the people will be say, sit down for that exam, then sit down with, then write 12 subjects, and then come out from all the 36 states, plus including Abuja, and also five foreign countries. The exam, then talk will say, been start on the 20th of April 2026, and then conclude them on the 30th of April 2026. The results will then talk will say, they approve and release them following the successful conclusion. After this, then conclude the exam for that 2026. And the award committee meeting, then talk will say, then hold them for inside the council headquarters for inside Mina, Niger State, yesterday. In fact, during the meeting, and the chairperson, the chairman for inside the award committee, where name be Folake David, he come begin to direct the basic education for inside the Federal Ministry of Education. So make them represent the where be saying I represent the Minister of Education, allow sign come begin to talk, saying they're very, very satisfied with the way we say the examination be go, and the process will lead to the result of the exam, because the result then really, really release them very early.

Okay, Shabali Mokokari enter inside the River State to read it on Toko. Say the River State House of Assembly, then they expect to sit down today to make sure so they go debate and talk plenty things on top of 2026 to 2028 medium-term budget framework. And this one, you follow the decision for inside the house, where we say they been sit down yesterday ahead to talk about them. And this document, where they want to talk on, the one will be say the Governor Fubara Summit, will be saying that the talk person for inside the house, Martin Emewule, na him been read them during plenary yesterday. Make we hear as he use the mouth to talk him.

0: The responsibility of our university and the budget policy statement EPS of the government for 2026-2028 as a scope of our 2026 university government budget will be based on the economic outlook, forecast and assumption of regarding the nation's oil production rate and price benchmarks. And the state of policy direction as a senior in the attached student study.
1: Okay, still on still, Martin. Say, may we lay in concern begin the talk? Say, the medium term expenditure framework is supposed, then, supposed don't present them since last year's September. And the last medium term expenditure framework will be saying a former governor, former River State Governor Wike, now been present them, saying for inside 2023. And then present them. Make we hear as you use him out to talk. Coming from that to remember, enter inside another one, they don't talk. Say the River State Governor.

0: in don tell with immediate alacrity, say make them close all this the site where we say that building collapse for inside Peter Odili Road for Port Harcourt, depending on when they go touch light the matter finish. And here the governor in Binyan this one yesterday has carry one inspection go visit the scene. We then talk also then come begin to express sadness over how the thing take happen and then concern in condolence to the family of the victim. He explained the delay to the visit of the site in because of say he been receive official briefing from relevant authorities. Make we even hear as in use him out to talk him.
1: Didn't come yesterday, but I wanted to get the report first, and the commissioner did brief me that the incident site first is not as claimed by the developer. It's not under the jurisdiction of the state, but it's under the jurisdiction of the Federal Housing Authority. He also informed me that when the project was ongoing, that they came here severally to inspect what is happening and also to see the level of compliance. But unfortunately, that the developer keep claiming that we don't have any right to interfere.
0: Here still on still the governor can't talk. So all those families will be say they are affected by this collapse. Say the government could support them and in can't talk. Say from henceforth no further work will take place for that site until they don't touch like the matter to really know within cost that building to fall. Make we hear as you use him out to talk.
1: Engineering has developed. I wonder what kind of engineer would even allow this kind of project to go on when everything about it from inception has been fought. But there's nothing we can do about it. Our condolences to the deceased families. Government on its own part will also see what we can do to. But so far, I think at this point, nothing is going to happen on this site anymore. We're going to make sure that this place is completely sealed off until we get to the root cause of this incident.
0: Okay, Shapali Mogu move enter inside another to read. Don't talk to say the River State Ministry of Physical Planning and Urban Development. It don't come out to Kontoko. Say the state government from henceforth to go stop any building. Maybe say the building no they approved from the state government. The commissioner for instance the physical planning and urban development will be Edward Hart. Now I'm beyond this one. As in beyond the gift to read people. In fact, in using in mouth to the one who say the way we said in the building they collapse for inside different part of Port Harcourt this week. He say him he no understand them again. Make we even hear as Edward use him out to come.
2: I'll go further to state that the recent collapse of building calls for urgent review of the operations of the civil construction sector. There has to be a re-creation of the synergy between the Ministry of Physical Planning and Urban Development and professional bodies involved in building construction. This will require tighter control of the approval processes to enable the elimination of quacks and use of substandard materials and personnel in building projects. In addition, to close and regular supervision by the ministry.
0: This Edward Hart still come begin the talk. Say the building will collapse for inside the new road. Say it the team be no, they no approve and like nobody River State Urban Development approve them, but now the Federal House Authority now him approve them. Make we hear as you use him out to talk.
2: When a building plan is being approved, first and foremost, always ensure that you keep to the approved plans. Don't go outside the approved plans. As much as you keep to the approved plans and also make use of quality materials and qualified personnel at your construction sites.
0: Okay, Shapali Moku come out from that to re-enter inside another one. They don't talk. Say the management of River State University. He don't from henceforth. He don't talk. Say any other graduate will be say you still at school and you be student and you they drive personal vehicles within the campus. Say make between 4 p.m. to 7 a.m. Make you they no one see you with that vehicle for inside the school again. For inside one statement will be saying that the acting registrar in Idayigi Daminabo na in Sinam. He come again they talk. Say the university take this decision and the management they take this decision from one meeting where they've been due on Wednesday. And then this decision it come after it be say on Tuesday one accident be happen. They be say claim the life of one Eno Udosin. And she be resident of the main campus. And under this new directive, they don't talk, we say undergraduate student will go bring personal vehicles to the school, must park them for inside the main place where they tell them where they park vehicle near the main entrance, and then make them use the authorized university shuttle and bus within the campus to make them not use their personal vehicle around the campus. University also contact say postgraduate student and those students where they for inside the center of continuing education say they no go allow them to drive within the campus. Ahead, I can't talk because they're not going to allow them drive within the campus if they don't get a valid university identity card. The statement can also begin the one. Any student where they find, where they see, say, if they drive anyhow without a better identity card. In fact, if you just they drive anyhow, say, then go take disciplinary measure against you, plus including say, then go suspend you. Why the vehicle where you use, then go arrest the vehicle. The vehicle, then go impound the vehicle. In fact, the management still comforted the announcer. Say visiting hours for inside university hostel from now on, and it will end by 6 p.m. just for security purpose. And in addition, the contoco say the speed limit for inside the school per hour it will be 30 kilometers per hour. And this one, this one awaiting the approval for major road on top campus. And while drivers for inside the residential areas, like all these shuttle bus, you must not exceed 20 kilometers per hour. The university so also talk says two students allegedly been there involved for accident, and well, they don't arrest and hand over the matter to police to touch light and the matter to really know within happen. Okay, moku current times at the body able to read. For inside Obodo Ibo, they don't talk or say Iraq, they don't use a mouth to tell OPEGO. Say make them make sure say they increase the quantity of oil within they produce. This one, as a cop say the katakata will go on between US and Iran. Say the thing really affect Iraq. Where? Because oil production, now one of the means so we say they generate revenue for their country. This one at the oil minister, Nayan, this one yesterday. And like other oil producers, Iraq, now one of the founding members of OPEG, and because of that, that Middle East war really affect them. So, they don't come out to come begin to tell OPEC, say, with the quantity that they reduced before, make them increase their hand by 90% so that their revenue, when they get inside the country to help them run some projects for inside the company, then go fit increase them and then go still get enough revenue so that the economy it could be very stable. I'm not going to carry on sports and Premier League champions Arsenal, the dog who said they don't complete the permanent signing of Piero Hincapié from Bayer Leverkusen. After I be say then talk will say initially he been there on loan contract for inside this Arsenal, but now in loan don't expire, they don't permanently sign him in as one of their players. And for inside entertainment, they don't talk or say one of Bonga American singer and songwriter we name be Leonard Richie. Then talk or say in don't just end in concert. And the way we say end that concert as him in the perform on stage, people really shock. Well, then talk or say now because of in health. In being there on stage, they perform one of his most popular hit song, Dancing on the Ceiling, when all of a sudden then talk or say in begin the dizzy. But at first him they try to manage in health on top stage. But the thing you know now body overpower him. And there where in con collapse, so they can't carry them come out for stage. Okay, my better country people, now this story I go take back break for inside our Bonge Tori for inside 92.7 Nigeria FM. But before I go come off for background, make I once again remind the one we carry muscle pass. For inside today, don't you say NECO don't release the 2026 BCE result as it said they don't arrange the date for another exam. And for inside then River State, they don't talk to Governor Fubara, he don't submit the medium term expenditure framework to the state Assembly. And for inside Obodo Ibo, Tori, they don't talk, say Iraq, he don't tell OPEC to increase the quantity of oil we then they produce. And for inside Jerebere Sports, as now he don't sign in Piro Hinkapi on a permanent deal. Okay, my better country people, if you know, say use your Tukurukuru eye, you see what happen for your area in 1 year, no waste time. Sharply run, come our Tori table. And the WhatsApp number we did here, na 090-655-28838. I raise my two hands, say thank you, say listen to it, Tori. May we end this story, give you so. My name, na Happiness Abang. Make you get a lovely and a wonderful Friday morning.

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0: 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Now, there you did this Friday morning, June 26, 2026. Will be the last Friday for June for the year 2026. 4 more minutes before we reach 8 o'clock. Morning runs 9 be the show. And I hope that you get all the information where we carry come from our newsroom. And by 9:30, you go hear Tinkly Tori. It will be the first Tinkly Tori for today. My name is Ebo Landlady. And right about now, I get some gentlemen. We don't join me inside the studio. I'll be on another gentleman.
1: We be gentlemen.
0: I talk gentlemen. I begin this. Are you not gentlemen? And I welcome. Yes, welcome. Okay. Welcome. They say for 3 men to enter studio for this kind of morning. Of course, you go no say now very important information where they can carry give Port Harcourt people this morning. Okay, so first of all, we're going to need to know. First of all, I want to greet Port Harcourt. Port Harcourt, they're here. I'm going to greet
1: Oga Charles.
0: FX Charles, good morning.
1: Port Harcourt, I greet you now.
0: All right. Oga Elvis, greet us now.
2: We greet you now this morning. And FX Walter. Port Harcourt, they greet everybody. Good morning, everyone.
0: Oh, yeah, good morning. And welcome to the studio. I know, say, you go down here. When I mentioned FXC and the myself, when I first see him, I said, this one won't be like football club. But anyways, don't be football club. They'll go tell you what in FXC they all about. Make we know what in FXC Hub they all about.
1: Okay, FXC Hub, the place where people they learn about the financial market.
0: Okay.
1: Where they teach people how to make money from the financial market in a legal way. And the way we they do and be see, we they do them for online and we they do them for offline. And the best part be say, we don't they collect money from anybody.
0: Okay.
1: We they do and say, we want to help people succeed financially. So all we do, we they do that for free to help Nigerians, because poverty too much for Nigerians.
0: Hey. My brother, no go, we no if we go there. We no go there. We no go today. But anyways, the FXC, what it stand for?
1: So the FXC stands for, FX stands for Forex and the C stands for crypto.
0: Oh, okay.
1: So when you say FX, now we're Forex people there. Crypto people, they will come call a hub.
0: Okay.
1: The hub.
0: Where and they teach people.
1: Yes, for free.
0: For free.
1: For free.
0: Very important. That free, they're very, very important. Very important. Okay. So, maybe we look into the opportunities. You know, when some people go just hear that foreign, want to mention Forex and crypto, some people don't fear saying that one kind big thing like that, where they go need to go university to go study. So, make we know waiting. This opportunity where this your community they present to the public and make we know what it make and they unique from other communities they into this kind of business one that they do.
2: Okay, why this opportunity they different? Now because say here we don't simplify forex to anything we layman fit understand. Forex they simplify it, and the beautiful thing we say, we don't bring disruption for the forex space.
0: Okay.
2: And now something where we say people, we come this program where we organize. If they come, they will see how they fit take make money from the financial market in a very simple and legal way.
0: Okay.
2: That is the difference. And not be something where they too big, where person no go fit on.
0: Stand. Okay.
2: And something with they very simple. All they need are just to come, make we teach them waiting with the talk.
1: Even my grandmama did trade forex now because of waiting we don't do.
0: Okay.
1: So whether you go school or you not go school, or whether you be housewife or house husband or house boy or kada ride down, anybody when get smartphone,
0: okay,
1: go fit make money from forex market. And you don't need to do anything. You get technology, we're going to do the entire work for you.
0: Okay.
1: Your own now to they collect your money daily.
0: You know, say so you get one time where this forex been there very day everywhere. Where even burn some people hand. Some people, if you even mention self, you never land self, they don't begin to run because of past experiences.
1: Yeah.
0: We go talk about waiting make and they more better now than that time where he burned people hand where
1: yes. Yes, the thing be say life don't evolve.
0: Okay.
1: Forex when they do for 1980. Not with the forex that they do for 2026. Technology and AI don't simplify things. For example, for our business, nobody they lose capital. Because insurance they will cover everybody.
0: Okay.
1: and our business not be get rich scheme.
0: Okay.
1: Not be say you go put 1 billion, you'll come billionaire tomorrow. No. Now small, we be slow and steady for this our business.
0: Okay.
1: But every day, Monday to Friday, small thing go they drop
0: go
1: for
0: they
1: you.
0: Drop for you.
1: You don't need to do anything now. Just to connect, we'll go show you how to connect. And whether you be security operative, or you be policeman, or you be policewoman, you be civil servant, or people need extra income. We don't bring disruption. You don't say when Uber even come, it can scatter the way normal transportation.
0: They move before.
1: At this time of life, disruption don't come. You don't need to be trader to make money from forex market.
0: Okay.
1: Whether you be trader, whether you sabi or not, right now with waiting we get, anybody, even you when they talk to this fine presenter, you go feed they make money every day.
0: Okay.
1: Simple.
0: All right, so
1: and for free, we
0: free
1: give
0: of
1: them
0: charge.
1: Money. We not collect money from anybody. Else.
0: Okay, so now free and I go show them.
1: Yes,
0: As you mentioned, free, like I talked, that one the important part. So maybe we would look into the venue and the date and the time of this on this event on a one hold.
1: So this event with a hold them for Echelon Heights.
0: Okay,
1: Echelon Heights Hotel. It day for Stadium Road. And anybody we want attend, now just simple thing you go do, just send FXC as code or text message or WhatsApp to 080-980-53568. Again, text FXC to 080-980-53568. Once you text them, our Ubonge admin go respond to you and go give you direction. Now, Echelon Height, they hold by 11 a.m. in the morning.
0: That's for Stadium Road, now.
1: Yes. And the whole crowd, the whole Port Harcourt, they will attend that event.
0: Okay,
1: we don't do similar thing for Lagos, for Uyo. Now, we say, Nana Port Harcourt town. Yes,
0: all right. So, who and who qualify to attend this event?
1: Well, anybody when be 18 years and above, when get valid ID card, whether you be papa, you be mama, as long as you get a valid national ID card and you be Nigerian, then you dey qualify to attend.
0: Okay, for the entrance, they no go reach gate, then go say pay this one for enter.
1: No,
0: enter.
1: FXC don't take care of all the Ogbonge costs.
0: Okay, for
1: the just
0: training.
1: For you to come see, decide whether you go do them or not. But one thing I gotta show people, our business, they bring money for you Monday to Friday without you lifting up your hand.
0: Okay.
1: It be like saying a magical, but when you come, we go show on
0: how the system, how you take the work.
1: Because this business, not be only for Nigeria, people, they over 300,000 families globally, they benefit every day from this thing. And whether you do your village or for Delta, for anywhere, for Port Harcourt, as long as you deal with us, you're going to get this small salary every day.
0: Okay. All right. So for them, for you, we want to also join this mega event where FXC Hub, the hold for inside Port Harcourt. The date again?
1: 27th.
0: That is tomorrow.
1: Yes, Saturday.
0: Okay. Time?
1: 11 a.m.
0: 11 o'clock for morning.
1: Yes.
0: Okay. So good thing that weekend, Seth. So
1: yeah, weekend.
0: By then, everybody, you don't do everything what you need to do.
1: Exactly.
0: So you come out for the event. Okay, so you go repeat the number for you to qualify to be in the event. All you need to do, they say now get free. You don't need to pay gate fee.
1: Yeah.
0: So now free event come, but you go just send. Wait till they go send FXC.
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0: Okay.
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0: You go help us come closer to the mic so that we go hear you well. 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
2: I repeat again. 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
0: Waiting they're going to come in case they come. Waiting they need to come.
1: Maybe they just bring ID card to just identify themselves.
0: Okay.
1: No, say,
0: anytime when I need.
1: Any
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1: Any valid ID card.
0: Voter card.
1: Passport,
2: yes.
0: Passport.
1: Yes.
3: Plastic. No
0: paper.
1: No paper.
0: The plastic one.
1: The plastic one.
0: Okay.
1: And another thing when I want to talk, when I know say poverty, they bring shame where. and some people don't work for 35 years, they don't retire. It come like say their life, they move backward. And the truth here be say, if you don't plan your life, nobody go plan that for you.
0: Mm.
1: So when they use opportunity to help people look, say, you feel plan the next 5 years of your life, you've hope never they lost. Just come see what you would do. If you like them, join us. If you don't like them, continue for what you do.
0: All right. So the venue again for inside Echelon Heights.
1: Echelon Hotel. Heights Hotel.
0: Stadium Road.
2: Kensaro Iwa Road. Former Stadium Road.
0: Okay.
1: Yeah.
0: And the time now 11 o'clock.
1: 11 o'clock.
0: Tomorrow.
1: Tomorrow, yes.
0: Saturday, 27th of June.
1: Yes.
0: And just come. Come and learn and make the also hear other information we didn't get for you from FX. Any other information?
4: Okay, don't forget to send FSC to 080-980-53568. 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
0: All right, that now only the only thing you need to do to qualify for the event.
4: Yes.
0: Just send FXC to
4: 080-980-53568.
0: All right, thank you very much, Asana. Join us, Charles, Elvis, and Walter from FXC Hub.
1: Thank you very
0: Thank you, Asana. Join us this morning.
1: Thank you.
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7: Where you? 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
7: Even get driving license. 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

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Today, now Friday, the 26th day for Inside the month of June. And of course, a lot of things the Shelle for Inside the World of Sports. And first things first, we'll tell on within the Shelle for Inside We Own Niger. Before Kaibode and Tensa, Buddha abroad, tell on how the World Cup to be. And of course, every other Toreo win concerning international sports. My name. Now testimony again, and now the show back, when I show back, we'll kick off the show from Inside We Own Backyard, Wimby, Niger.

0: All right, so first things first for Inside Sport Matter this morning. Move first talk with Inshele for Inside the NBA Draft as he consigned Nigeria because they are in Nigeria. They produce a very, very important show, you know, for Inside the NBA Draft for Inside a recent memory for yesterday with six players. We say they get Nigerian heritage, then select them for the 2026 edition of the NBA Draft. Inshele for Inside One Place, they call the Barclays Center for Inside Brooklyn for New York. The people who lead the drafting, one are Felix Opara and Ugonna Onyeso. Now them become the only second pair of Nigerian-born players to be drafted in the same year. Now the first round pick sets the tone early. Ebuka Okorie, a Stanford University product with Nigerian ties, that may select him 17th overall for Inside the Oklahoma City Thunder. They are saying first in draft rights, subsequently good day bound for Detroit Pistons as part of a planned trade involving the Memphis Grizzlies. Another person will be a draft win from Nigeria, he named Nazubi Ejiofor of St. John's University, followed at the 23rd overall. They choose him for the Atlanta Hawks and he will complete a strong first round showing for players when consigned Niger. For inside the second round pick, Opara will be saying come from Nigeria, will be saying the star for the University of Tennessee, and they pick him 46th overall. The people in pick him now the Orlando Magic, and will they say the center and then establish himself as one of the most dependable shot blockers for inside the Southeastern Conference during his time for inside Tennessee, and can earn himself the SEC All Defensive Team honors for inside in senior season. I'm okay, but they come up from inside every way and consign Nigerian basketball. We'll talk about Rivers basketball right now. The Nigerian basketball still because it consigned a Rivers team with the ASC six-time Nigerian champions, where they call Rivers Supers. Yeah, so they beat defending champions, where they call Markdown Flyers yesterday for inside game six of the MPBL phase two for inside Enugu. They beat them 74-61. And to make sure safe for all the six games, we'll be saying Rivers Hoopers don't play. They don't care, but they win all six games so far for inside the phase two of the MBPL season. The match be for halftime yesterday, Rivers Hoopers been the trail by 4.35 to 31. But for inside third quarter, they come make sure say yes. So they beat this way, they call Markdown Flyers by 26 to 8 points to make sure say they establish a very, very good lead. And eventually, they can't win that match by 13 points to make sure say yes. They don't win all their six games so far, where they don't play for inside the phase two of the MBPL season. And after the match yesterday, the head coach for inside Rivers Hoopers, where they call Ronald Alalibo, nine on the end this one they give us this morning.
1: We'll see if we can push ourselves because we are fatigued physically, mentally. We are fatigued. It is not easy to play back-to-back games in such intensity. So I think the fatigue actually told on our game. So basically, that's what I can say for now.

All right, much regard for inside all the games that they played yesterday for the Atlantic Conference when they shell for inside Enugu. Yes, Ebun Comets, they've been lose to Lagos Raptors 55-37. Kwara Falcons beat Athletes of Peace 56-52. While Hoops and Reed can beat Gold City 74-44 before Rivers Hoopers score end the games yesterday. Karibodi take beat back down Flyers by 74-61. For inside their match yesterday. And other games to expect today for inside the MBPL Game 7. Kwara Falcons go face Coal City this morning for inside 10 o'clock. Athletes of Peace go face Ebun Comet. Markdown Flyers go face Hoops and Reed by 2 o'clock. And for inside 4 o'clock, we're going to see Lagos Raptors up against Rivers Hoopers. I'm okay, but they come out there. I'm going to talk about athletics this morning. With the Yase Nigerian high jump away, they call Temi Topi additional. With the Yase don't take another major step of collegiate athletics immortality after they name her among the top 10 semi-finalists for the prestigious Bowerman Award, the highest individual award for inside U.S. collegiate track and field events. I remember, said the U.S. Track and Field and Cross Country Coaches Association, they'll be announced for inside Wednesday. About say additional don't join a star-studded list, which we say include the likes of Jane Henderson of BYU, Adija Hodge, and the Jenna Oakley of Georgia, Sanujalo Holokat of Arkansas, and Akshelina Johansson of Nebraska. So this was at the BYBC. Temi Tope additional will compete against for inside this award. BYBC, she don't reach semi-final. Away from that, we'll talk about football matter for sport matter this morning, because with the ASA defending President Federation's Cup champions, really the Kwara United, with the ASA, they say they wait for the money they win for inside last year Federation's Cup based on say the beats, and this way they call Abakale KFC 4-3 on penalty for inside the last season's tournament when consigned President Federation's Cup. With the ASA, the money we say they're supposed to collect now 50 million naira, but people for inside the club don't tell us, so say since they never really hear from leadership of Nigerian football as you can sign this particular matter, say that they really, really worried. Because remember, say right now, another two teams don't meet for final. Now, Ikorodu City and Economic Warriors, and then go meet for final. Remember, say anybody win the President's FA Cup, Ingo Karibu, the entire inside continent to represent Niger for inside the CAF Confederation Cup. So right now, Kwara Falcons, Kwara United rather, they never receive their money for the one way they win for inside last year.

0: All right, more Lucas Mata be yesterday for inside the FIFA World Cup. And of course, remember, say early momo some games been shella for inside different centers. First things first, Mexico, they beat Czech Republic by 3-0. That one come in, say all the games that they play for inside the group stages of the World Cup, they win all of them for inside the FIFA World Cup. South Africa, remember yesterday, say they beat South Korea by 1-0. That one come in, say it's long time, but they end inside the next round. Will be round of 32 based on say they finished second behind Mexico. And yesterday night, Ivory Coast beat Curacao by 2-0. Them too, they don't qualify, enter the next round of the competition. And the surprising results yesterday, not only we say Ecuador carry 2 and they beat Germany for inside their own group game for yesterday. More look waiting Shelley for inside the Lemon, more for inside the World Cup. Japan play 1-1 with Sweden. Tunisia lose for inside their match against Netherlands by 3-1. The match on consigned Paraguay and Australia. They play 0-0 while Turkey can beat USA by 3-2. And later on today for inside 8 o'clock, we'll see two bunga games for inside the World Cup. Norway go face France while Senegal, they go there up against Iraq. They get some other games episode. We'll expect the later tomorrow morning. For 1 o'clock, we'll go see Cabo Verde. They go play Saudi Arabia. Uruguay go face Spain. Egypt, by 4 o'clock, they go face Iran. New Zealand go play against Belgium. And Croatia go face Ghana. While Panama go face England for 10 o'clock tomorrow. So, that's all matter for inside the FIFA World Cup. But we'll look within the shell for inside the world of transfer this morning. Yeah, with the matter right now, say Manchester City, they don't agree one can Obunga deal to sign Nottingham Forest Elliot Anderson. With the money, now a club record of £116 million. Now the English the midfielder will be saying they're 23 years, with the saying they set to get in medical for Manchester City before he completes in switch from City Ground enter inside Etihad Stadium. Now people in the close to the club, they don't give also say the money they past which City they claim say the money bill, because City they claim right now say the money now £116 million, but people in the close to the club would they say the deal go reach £130 million, and that go mean say go represent a British record fee. You go pass the money, we say Liverpool they buy Alexander Isak from Newcastle, will be £125 million. So they are say right now for the deal, say personal terms maybe issue at all, because they are say Elliot Anderson in the make up in mind, and Manchester City in one join. And I will go back break for inside Sport Matter this morning. Remember, say Sport Matter, you go return later for inside 7 o'clock. Me when they on this one given out this morning, my name, a testimony again. And I thank you for joining us for inside Sport Matter this morning. Want to enjoy the rest of the morning.
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2: 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Oh my yakayaski, miti yaski, took baski, the pile. 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

0: Where are you? Park there. Park. I say park.
1: Officer, what's
0: my
1: happened?
0: My friend,
1: now?
0: Park the car. Where is your particulars?
1: Officer, he's there now. See him here.
0: What of your fire extinguisher?
1: He's there, your guy. See him for
0: here. Even get driving license. Where your driving license?
1: Officer, see him for that.
0: Oh,
1: show you,
0: what of your caution sign?
1: He's there, yes.
0: Oh, you want to teach me my job, Abi?
1: No, officer.
0: Where are your radio permit?
1: Radio permit? Officer, which one be radio permit?
0: Ma,
1: now?
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0: me joy, no be small.
1: Oh yeah, now here we go, here we go. Why them not go there active? When did they always listen to Flanger? We want Ubonga OAP. Good life, the spectacular. Omo yakwayaski, miti yaski, tukbaski, the pile. Isha Q. Say. Them not they use clear eye, they do wrong so. Now get the monotone, and get the advantage. If you want to tori your lover,
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2: That song where we just enjoy all the way from Kenya, Nadia, for East Africa. Now we'll bring that song come. Afro pop artist from Kenya, Kagwe Mungai, Nain do the song where you just enjoy right now. Although in con the base for South Africa, but na Kenyan guy. And then the title of the song, na good times. Now we just enjoy right now. 35 minutes on past 8 o'clock, and of course you know say this time we will do so now on your gomita time. Now time for us to go through three papers them this morning. Now go do like our cast this morning. I will start with punch. Let's punch some things normal level for inside internet. Now there will check the stories one by one. From punch I will move enter Daily Post, from Daily Post to Vanguard, then finally I will come balance put for inside Daily Trust newspaper. My name now Abel Landlady. Today now Friday, June 26, 2026. Niger FM 92.7 Port Harcourt. Now the station where they listen to this morning. For inside with country, remember say we'll tell you say after Senate been done approve the state police bill, they can't send and go the different house of assemblies for the 36 states so we get for the country. Now for Punch newspaper this morning, we get the update now. Say the speakers, the House of Assembly speakers for the 36 states, they don't also support the state police. And the final test for this bill, it don't start. Okay, you know, say for this bill matter, now step by step, from one step to go into another one. As it be say, House of Assembly speakers for the 36 states for the country, they don't also support the state police. And they say, yesterday, support for this state police, you don't they get gather momentum as on Thursday yesterday, speakers for the 36 state House of Assembly, governors them, and even the Labour Party and the joint body of APC speakers, they also they support this amendment, constitutional amendment where Senate been passed. It kind of raise hope. Say this state police, so you go this bill, you go sharp, they go secure the approval where they need for this state police to become law. All right. Okay. They say for now, the bill now must be approved by at least 24 state House of Assembly before it can be transmitted to President Bola Tinubu for his signature. All right. That's another step. So, but for now, the yesterday 36 speakers, they don't support this state police. And final test, it don't begin. Punch carried a headline this morning. Okay, still for inside Punch newspaper, another headline when I see for here, they say for inside there Ondo State, they are the state university for Ondo State will be Adekule Ajasin University for inside Akungba Akoko. They don't give them a new vice chancellor. Okay, and still another headline here, World Cup, Obodo Ibo America, they don't lose though, they lose to Turkey, no be small. Turkey give them 3-2, sorry. US lose 3-2 to Turkey after last gas strike. Okay, that headline there for Daily Trust newspaper. Sorry, for Punch. Soldiers don't rescue 53 people where they've been kidnapped. They don't also help to recover 8 vehicles for Borno State. Soldiers rescue 53 hostages, recover 8 vehicles for Borno State. President Tinubu don dey vow, he still dey vow, say those school children wey dem kidnap plus teachers for your state, say dem go come back house. Say dem dey try yo right now, intelligence dey fly up and down. Then they move, they see, say they serious about bringing them back, and say they vow, President Tinubu dey vow, say this is the children where they kidnap and teachers for your state, they go bring them back home safely. Number of people will die for that building will collapse for Lagos. They say it don't reach 80. As Port Harcourt would happen, before we hear another one happen for Lagos, building collapse for Lagos. They say 8 people, 9 don't die so far. 26, 9 they don't help to rescue. They see they try rescue people where they trapped under this building will collapse for Lagos State. Therefore, Venezuela, we hear say for some days now, we don't hear about this earthquake will happen for Venezuela. And from the information we did for Punch, say 188 people now don't die from this earthquake. 1,509 wounded for earthquake will happen for inside Venezuela. CBN don't give order to banks. They make banks seize the account, make them block them. The account of those six people where they don't mention their name, say they suspect them, say they follow, they put hand for this terrorism matter, they fund terrorists them. And CBN don't give order to banks, say, make them close, freeze the accounts of this suspect them. This headline, therefore, inside Punch newspaper. For Abia State, it be like say, Abia people, they say on a general hospital where they build, you don't almost complete. Oh, yes, as Abia State, they promise, Abia State government, they promise their people, say they go make sure, say, health care for the state, you go wear better khaki, you go tight well for the state. Abia people don't go need to they run around, they find where they go for health care. Say their government don't promise improved health care as their general hospital, you don't almost complete. But with River State, yeah, we hear say we go vote the 001 for River State Governor Fubara. He don't shut down that building site where it been collapsed on Peter Dele Road. It also give orders to make them begin start investigation, make them know what caused this building to collapse in the first place. Remember that a husband and wife for inside Anambra State where Matrice that 10-year-old boy where beat the boy like say now animal. They say Anambra State, the police for the state, they don't hold down the couple. Yes, they put them there for prison right now. Anambra State Police Command don't hold down this couple where their name na Chuku Di Chuku Yere. Name be the husband and Mrs. Chief Som Chuku Yere. They don't hold them now for prison. Sake of say, they involve for this abuse of that 10-year-old boy who been there for their house. Remember say, this boy, so when video been go viral on social media, if you see the video, nobody will see the video of that boy. We no go. If you don't hold yourself, you go cry. Because if you see the body of the boy, injury everywhere, all in body like this, it be like person waiting for dungeon. You know? So they say, according to the accused, say now the people where the boy they stay with, so where be this husband and wife, nine treat that boy like that. So nine they knock they inflict this injury for the boy. But this one happen for Obosi for inside Idemili North local government area. And they say right now the boy actually they under state protection in the collect treatment for hospital. They treat him. And right now, the husband and wife, police for Anambra State say they prison right now. From Punch now, at the move, enter inside the Daily Post. For Daily Post newspaper, the very first headline when they see here, state police matter, Nigerians divided as National Assembly don't pass this state police bill. They call them historic bill because it don't break record. So this bill, it break that historic bill based on say this state police matter, it don't day, the talk don't day ground for years. Finally, it don't day come to reality. Yes, for on Wednesday, Nigerian Senate, they don't advance the move by for this state police matter by passing the Constitution of the Federal Republic. So the headline is saying Nigerians, they divided. Some people like them, some people don't like them. But Nigerians, they divided as National Assembly passes this state police bill. All right, see for inside here for Daily Post newspaper. Another headline when I see here, Atiku and ADC cannot recover from Babache Lawa damage. Imran Wakili, now they talk. Say Atiku and ADC, they no fit recover from the damage of Babache Lawa. They don't go for recover. Imran Wakili, now they talk. So still on top of our Electoral Act, National Assembly, they don't bought to get Tinubu back to power. National Assembly bought to get Tinubu back to power. One political analyst and founding National Secretary of Alliance for Democracy, Professor Udenta don't they talk? Oh, he said National Assembly, they don't buy them. They don't buy them. Maybe they amend our electoral acts so that they go fit re-put a presentable into power. Oga Udenta, he made this statement yesterday when he show face for inside the television, for one television program. Now he can they talk, say, he can they ask questions, say, how INEC under Tinubu administration, how they take stop primaries in 30th of May. According to Ransay, the National Assembly, they don't buy them to amend the electoral act so that they go fit reinstate President Tinubu into power. Okay. According to Ransay, since Tinubu government in 2023, said they don't discuss this matter. The way we be say labor centers, they assault labor centers. And then even our criminal justice system, they weaponize them. According to them, say the war declared on political party, but say our system supposed to be a multi-party democracy. Okay, but it can't be like say now, it can't be like saying I want this thing. They want to use by force take over. Okay, say according to them, say the war. Make I read them as he talk. I say the war declared on political parties. That is multi-party democracy by a regime tiptoeing into totalitarianism, not just even what they call authoritative sort of construct of power, but a hybrid regime. According to I say, how come the same INEC under Tinubu stopped primaries in 30th of May? Because they didn't even think opposition parties will succeed at their primaries. So that's now why they stop primaries for inside 30th of May. That's now the accuse where this Udenta they make. See for inside the Daily Post newspaper, another headline when I see here, be say on top FCT, only weakest enemy won't see his works. According to Oga Babu, say the only people will be enemy of wicked, now no go see say wicked they work for inside FCT. Okay, presidency also don't talk say Peter will be the day angry anytime when Nigeria make progress in the vex. Anytime when Nigeria make progress, Peter will be the vex. Presidency. Now they talk. Last time I don't rescue 27 people. They don't also recover nine body from a collapsed Lagos building. Some people they talk say now eight, but for Daily Post here they say they don't recover nine body from collapsed Lagos building for inside Lagos, for that building will collapse for Lagos. It's amazing. On top of the killing for Ilobu, family of 14-year-old Ezekiel Olapade. They don't petition the IG of police, will be IGP Tunji Disu. They demand may they arrest and investigate 8 people when they accuse and then they involved for the shooting of one teenager for inside Ilobu for Osun State. They remember this petition, they can't write them. They date them June 23. The family lawyer for the family now send the petition go court. Take off say they kill one teenager during shooting. If one shooting incident will be happen on Sunday, last week Sunday for Ilobu, for inside the Irepodu local government area, and they can petition the IG of police. They demand immediate arrest and investigation of 8 people where then they accuse that they involved for the shooting of one teenager for inside Ilobu for Osun State. And one actor we named Nathan Kobo, he don't tackle the late wife of the wife of a late Ibu. Remember, say one video been come out where Ibu wife and the children been come out saying they suffer, saying they struggle. Now this actor don't they tell late Ibu widow, say, madam, stop using Mr. Ibu name to beg. Allow this man to rest in peace. Don't they use his name to they beg money up and down. From Daily Post at the move now, we are moving gradually. We don't enter Vanguard newspaper. I see the horse for inside the Vanguard newspaper. Some stakeholders and other parties, people don't they talk now concerning state police. They know as the state police on the gather momentum, everybody now they talk where they pay now concerning this state police. According to Vanguard newspaper this morning, they say some political parties them and some other stakeholders don't they express their worries on state police just 24 hours after Senate being passed the constitution where make space for this state police bill. They say anxiety, fear, some kind matter don't they develop on top of our political landscape. According to Vanguard newspaper, why people where they support democracy and state executives, then they roll out their drums to celebrate this security, this better step for this security, for this security level. Some other people too, stakeholders, they also raise alarm over some structural issues where they for inside police system. And one of the major worries where some of them they mention now the worry of money funding. How they go take fund the state police? Waiting go be the operational structure. And then this corruption were already there for inside police. How and I go take manager for this state police level? Now, another thing too, we say, where another concern where people they raise too, state governors no go use this state police as a weapon. Okay, they also they question this state governors weaponizing the new state police as their own personal tool of political terror ahead of 2027 general election. So this now the different worries where they grant for people mind as this state police matter it then they become a reality. First, how they go take fund the state police? How they go take they fund them? Two, the corruption where they for the one where they already. How they go take manage them for the one where go come, potential ones where if you come for inside state police. Three, state governors no go use this state police as their own personal tool to play politics ahead of 2027 general election. These are the three questions where they don't they some minds of some for the mind of some stakeholders for we country. That headline there for Vanguard newspaper this morning. All right, see for inside here. Commissioner of Police for inside Lagos State, Oga Fatai, they don't finally give update for that bomb blast. Will be here say a blast for inside Mushin for Lagos. According to CP Fatai, he say this blast say na mechanical failure, nine cause am say no be bomb. Say na mechanical failure, not bomb. That na waiting CP Fatai talk. For inside Ekiti State, task before Oyebanji after him break back-to-back re-election jinx. Task where they before Oyebanji as they don't re-elect him again as they govern for inside Ekiti State. Okay? For Vanguard here, Lagos building collapse. Nine bodies, nine they don't recover so far. 27, nine they don't rescue for inside building will collapse for inside Lagos State. 2027, we through problem, na Ebonyi people, no be wicked. PDP, na they talk. Say, again, we through in problem, na in people. Ebonyi people, na be in problem. No be wicked, be in problem. PDP, na they talk. So, they talk, say the attempt by Governor Francis Winfrey of Ebonyi State to link in problem to Wike, making come up body, say Wike no be in problem. Say your challenge, na Ebonyi people. Go face your people. Come up body for where FCT Minister Day. That headline day for Vanguard newspaper. All right, finally, make we just enter the last story paper over there where will be Daily Trust before the phone lines go open for your contributions to begin the flood in for our WhatsApp page and even for our phone line. Okay, Daily Trust, Nadia, don't enter. No forget, say I've been go through punch from punch. I enter Daily Post. From Daily Post, I can't enter Vanguard. Finally, now, I don't balance put for Daily Trust newspaper. Motorists, they demand cheaper petrol as crude price oil don't fall. People where they drive motor, don't they demand, say, filling station, more than reduce fuel. You people must reduce price of fuel because crude oil don't come down. Yes, they don't ask federal government and petroleum marketers. May they reduce pump price. May they stop this, their character. May they reduce pump price because crude oil price don't fall. Why is fuel still expensive in Nigeria? That headline there for Daily Trust newspaper. Seven residents, two police officers killed in Katsina and Kaduna State. 2027, Jega, they seek amendment to our Electoral Act. That headline also there for Daily Trust newspaper. Now, this one a question where they ask for Daily Trust newspaper. As state police don't they come now? If insecurity still continue after this state police, if insecurity still continue, who will go hold responsible? Now question, nine Daily Trust asked this morning. If state police is coming, if insecurity still continue even after the state police, Who we go come hold responsible? We go hold federal government or we go hold state government? Who will Nigerians hold responsible? Okay, PRP reject creation of state. Okay, PRP don't reject the creation of state police under President Tinubu. Say no, they no support him. They reject the creation of state police under President Tinubu. 7 killed in fresh bandit attack for inside Katsina community. That headline there for Daily Trust newspaper. And the suspect where they don't bab based on say that they accused them. Say now they killed that broadcaster for Ogun State. They don't hold them though as they hold that they begin to confess when they talk the reason why they go kill that broadcaster, that retired broadcaster for inside Ogun State. That headline also there for Daily Trust newspaper. End political killing in Osun. Lawyer, they beg IG of police. End this political killing in Osun. Lawyer begs IG of police. Now, the last headline we will go check for inside Daily Trust newspaper. Make we begin the wakana. Enter inside our WhatsApp page and our phone line for your own contribution for any of the headline where you don't hear. Remember, 1 minute now for you. 1 minute, one person, one minute, so that other people go feel contribute. Phone number now 090-260-90927. 090-260-90927. And our WhatsApp number now 070-4499-4927. Naija FM, who there with phone line? Hello? Hello, you hear me? Good morning.
3: I didn't hear you. Timan,
2: good morning.
3: Yes, sir. I follow the act. If state police come together, we will get security for this country, where every country we get.
2: Mm.
3: So, if this one has nothing, help us out. And we say that state police need to call help us. I follow the act. Because I just say, what did happen?
2: Who we go hold responsible? Okay, you said they asked the question to Timan.
3: Yes, because that will not make for happen. So then
2: Okay. It's a make a shot power. Power, but I don't really even hear you very, very well. Your line be no dick. I just the struggle to hear waiting you they talk, Timan. But anyways, thank you for your contribution. 090-260-90927. WhatsApp, I they try wake them up. The WhatsApp day down, so but they try to wake them up so that we go also fit take your voice notes for inside WhatsApp. Niger FM, who there with phone line?
4: One lady.
2: Jonathan, good morning. Welcome.
4: Good morning for the second time. Crude oil.
2: Hmm. Okay.
4: But Africa's not reduce fuel price. We get anything away from this country. We don't want the price of that. Come on, the war. Don't stop. And everything don't decamp. Don't decamp now. They're supposed to don't drop them. So that the oil, you see they buy.
2: Yeah.
4: Might be. I'm trying for this kind of country. Let's go and try to do something about them.
2: All right. Okay, thank you. And even the one where even the more annoying part, we say, even as they drop the price, they will come, they drop and small. But when they increase them now with speed, when they increase the price, they increase them with speed. Bam, bam, bam. They know you don't reach 1,000 something. Now, wait, like when they call the drop and they go come on 100 naira, come on 50 naira, about 75 naira. Now, so they do it small, small, small, small. It's bad. It's really bad, badamba. 09026090927. WhatsApp number na 07044994927. Make on see the send voice note they come on for inside WhatsApp. Our WhatsApp still and they still try to wake them up. But for those with the phone line, if you see call us for 09026090927. 09026090927. Now, Jeff, who did my phone line? Hello? Hello? Okay, 09026090927. Why it can't be now where would they do something where they're so important? Now, in this WhatsApp will come to show itself. Now, Jeff, who did we phone line? Hello? Hello. Okay, 09026090927. Now the phone number to call me for the studio this morning. 09026090927. Niger FM, who did my phone line?
5: Hello, good morning, man.
2: Good morning, Peter. Good morning, welcome.
5: Hello, my name is Peter. I'm calling from Ogoni.
2: Yeah, welcome. Good morning.
5: Yeah, morning. Yeah, I'm happy for this morning. You know, I don't know how to leave the governor. To me, I'm not be happy in what is happening in Ogoni now. So I'm begging you, my power of them, to try to do something and provide, like, the Ogoni governor. To me, I'm angry with Ogoni. They are suffering in Ogoni now. They have done, then our local government cannot even provide light for us. So our chairman, not if they are doing for us. Instead of they are killing us, Ogoni youth are suffering. So I'm calling this morning from Ogoni. We are not.
2: Which side of Ogoni land you there? Which side you there?
5: Yeah, I'm from Kana, Kana local government.
2: Where in Kana?
5: I'm from Beri. Beri.
2: Okay. All right. Thank you.
5: So I'm very happy to be. I'm talking to you today. I tried to call. Every day I tried to call. It's not connected.
2: Oh,
5: I'm very happy.
2: Wait. Make I give you Papu. Use Papu step down. Thank you, man. All right,
5: you
2: thank
5: try,
2: you.
5: Try to talk to Ogoni people that you try to call. We are stopping the Ogoni people.
2: Okay. All right, thank you. Yes, everybody, they talk. We are in Penam. Our owner to give you the platform to also talk. We are in Penyu. Now, you won't be that. Although we don't read any of that one for headline, but now the one with the Penam, now you talk. So, Niger FM, who did my phone line?
6: I'm ready.
2: I'm with you. Good morning.
6: What about
2: Akas, they rest. I don't really tell you, say, they take 1 week, make you rest. You'll come back next week.
6: Okay, Randy,
2: I know. I don't hear your name for your voice. Hello?
6: Okay.
2: I'm with you, Randy. Good morning.
6: Talking about our country, I don't say police say no one accept them because they are the leader. But they say, what do they say now?
2: Now they are concerned. Now people concerned. Some people they now be their own worry about the state police.
6: For me, then I want to protect my village.
2: Okay, you say you go come out for state police.
6: I join the police to protect my village.
2: You go join them. Okay, that's good.
6: I go there.
2: Okay.
6: Wife and
2: the rest. So when they start to recruit, now you go make sure you go check whether you qualify.
6: I will go.
2: All right, thank you, Randy. You know, say just like every job where they apply for, you get some things where you go need to they go check you whether you they qualified for you to fit be a part of it. I remember one time, I bet who wants your police, may you make sure say it's a big run because we don't want anybody when no sabi run for police. You must be fit, not be somebody we don't drink beer. Your belly be like a tank. He say you want go shop. I want a pursuit thief. Eh? I beg. Uh-huh. So also, he also make sure, say mentally, I beg, people will go do this recruitment of police officers. Make an also check mentally, oh, not be only physical. Make no go, well, I no go carry person. Where he be say, they call 50 mental 7. Can't go put for inside police. You know, say police, nah. Now very serious this thing. So now they handle weapon too. So for those we go one join, may them do both the physical test. Anybody will carry afro beer, you don't to enjoy life, you no go fit run. So make them no put anybody where be say carry tank for belle. You cannot run, you know fit pursue thief, you know fit pursue bandit. So we need people where they physically fit. We need people where they mentally fit too. And emotionally fit, we go fit to enter this state police. Now, beg we take the beg on. I beg, and no, be also beg, also check criminal history. Also, follow so that you go know. But when that time reach, I believe say they go get a requirement for those who go want join. Niger FM, who there with phone line?
7: Hello, man.
2: Good morning. Who are they talk to?
7: My name is Vita. I call back again. Man, about police, they are talking. You see, some time for the police, they will only tell me that brother, they cannot run. They cannot run. We as the youth, they cannot bring out the youth. They come and tell the police, but they will only tell their brother and put their name. They don't even work.
2: No, they go recruit now. You want to join state police too?
7: Yes, I have to join. I'm a young boy. I'm not working in the city. They still work in the funny land.
2: Okay.
7: So they should try to collect the new people that can work in young place.
2: You cannot feel
7: they
2: run. They cannot run. No,
7: they cannot even run. They cannot even
2: run. They do training now. They do training. All right, thank you. No, Wahala, I don't hear you. Thank you.
7: They should provide governor.
2: Okay. All right, thank you. Thank you, my brother. You go put here for grant when the recruitment start. You know say that they do training. You know say that they do training for before you join any security this thing. That they do training, you know. Who no gallant? It no fit. So just put here for grant. When they start, I will go let you know. So that our young boys them, all those people where they say be ginger, and I go join. Very important. Even women, not be only men, they go police. All right, we don't go much break here on top when you come into time. For those who send message for WhatsApp, more can I know verse WhatsApp day down. Now make a no fit. Check your voice notes for WhatsApp. I beg, no verse. I'm sorry. My name is Landlady. Market, they call me. After market, we go enjoy some music. No touch to that. Good morning.
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3: Good morning, my better country people. Make you check it out. Wait, because it's a 30 minutes and I don't sit down get it back for inside 9 o'clock and time we don't reach for the tinkly story. For inside the first story, they don't talk, we're saying like 2 people, we don't die and 16 people be wound jaw. Playing better wound jaw, we don't talk, we say for one building, we collapse for inside Lagos. The Lagos State Fire and Rescue Service and Nadine and this one yesterday. For inside another story, they don't talk. Say one human rights lawyer will be Femi Falana. He don't come out to come the talk. Say see the state police will then create so. Say he no go solve the insecurity for Nigeria. Except the government will go address this poverty and unemployment issue. Now waiting to use him out. Yan. And he and this one during one television interview yesterday. And for inside River State, they don't talk to the River State House of Assembly. They expected to commence their debate on the 2026 to 2028 medium-term expenditure framework. This decision it come after Governor Sim Fubara Pikongo submit the expenditure framework to the House of Assembly yesterday. And for inside of the Ibotto region, don't talk say King Charles III, he don't pay more than 30 million euro as personal tax since when become the king for inside September 2022. This one, shall despite say they don't talk or say if you be king for inside there, you know, go pay tax, but say he don't pay tax, which means him out here and up to 30 million euro. In fact, his elder son will be the prince and the heir, Prince William, also don't come out to come talk or say him too, he don't pay tax. And in tax, he don't reach like 20 million euro since we'll be saying inherit the title of a prince when his father become king. And for inside them, Cherry response, then talk will say now at least four round of 32 fixture for inside 2026 World Cup where they don't confirm so far. Netherlands they be qualified for Group F winners and then go face Morocco for inside the knockout stage. And then Dutch been beat another African team will be Tunisia 3-1 for inside the final group match. Why Morocco he been defeat Haiti 4-2? Well, then talk also the complete lineup of the last 32 fixture then go determine them on Saturday after the group stage they don't finish them. And for inside entertainment, Nigerian comic actor will be Ten Kobo. He don't come out to begin the yarn. They tackle their attack Stella Maris will be Okafor, the last wife. So the late Nollywood actor, Mr. Ibo, say she been come online, come begin the talk, say make people help her. Ten Kobo come begin the talk, say waiting make this woman, they use in husband influence, they collect money from public, say nothing like that, say she need the suffer, say she just they use the husband, late husband fame and influence just to extort, collect money from people. Okay, now this story, I got a bad break for inside our Tinkletory, for inside 92.7 Niger FM. By 11:30, more Tinkletory go stand attention for your domo to make you no go anywhere, make you no change the dial. My name, now Happiness Abang.
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0: Yes, so your original Pidgin station. Now, there you did enjoy your better we do what they give you this Friday morning. And this is not the last Friday for the month of June for the year 2026. And that song now, Fast Bad Guy Do, I'm Omoge, 9BD title. And before that one, I play Zion from Tenny and Olamide before we enter market. 2 more minutes before we reach 10 o'clock. If you go X now, you go see, say, our first lady, the trend, the first lady of the Federal Republic of Nigeria, our mama, Remi Tinubu, the trend. Okay, waiting make her the trend, and based on one talk where she talk about, say, according to her, say, to start business for Nigeria, you know, had, you no need too much money to start business. I say, if you start to roast, for example, now we be corn season. If you start to roast corn, you no need too much money. And even if you want to start to do coolie business, you know, you no need too much money. You can encourage Nigerians then. Say, make we try. Say, make we try. Make we just try. You know, in small business, you no need big money to start up. That waiting our first lady been there tell Nigerians as they encourage us. Even they talk say their government don't give grant and to people give grants to people to take start business, and also they also provide the government don't spend over 3 billion naira where they use empower Nigerians. So this talk now make up the trend. If you go on X, you go see where she the trend. Nigerians don't react, say chai. This in short, some persons they talk, say that talk where she talk, you know, even get that empathy to show, say they feel the sufferings of Nigerians. In short, if you still go back on S, you will also see, say, our former first lady, Patience Jonathan, also the trend, the wife of former President Goodluck Jonathan, the trend. And they call, they compare the two of them. So when President Goodluck Jonathan be there, former President Goodluck Jonathan be there office, even in wife, they want address Nigerians. Say in the talk, like say the thing where they happen for the country, they pin them. He say now woman say in short. So basically, so even they tweet say we miss former. In short, so we need to apologize to Mama Patience because that time when she they talk, we they laugh her, we they mock her, we they mock the English way she they speak. But in short, say she really care about what Nigerians been they pass through. They kind of compare them with the present first lady. What we get based on the comment where she makes, say we don't need too much money to start akara business, you don't need too much money to start to roast corn business, you don't need money to start a coolie business. So they also give out grants and also spent over I think that 3 billion, they don't spend over 3 billion to empower vulnerable Nigerians. Okay, so this portable also the trend this morning. If you go on X, you can also see and say at number one trending portable actually they at number one trending. Okay, because based on say portable being also call out YC, this a Nigerian rapper YC, portable being call him out, say why you go insult Pella. Say, do you think do you think everybody must go to school? Based on say YCB make a post, they talk about how social media don't they make people where people say normally they never supposed to get levels. Don't they get so social media don't they make people they relevant? Even they mention say some of these people their way would they follow say they don't even go school. He mentioned Pella, so the thing now come they cause even Pella even talk. Pella wife Jarvis even comment on top the matter. Say is he by school? How many people will go school? Will be say they make them say is it by school? So portable also don't also join the top of the matter. Because portable being called out YC, say why YC go they insult Pella? Do you think everything is about school? Even call they ask YC self. Say when you been the trend, that time when you blow, where they rap, they blow. How many artists you help? Yes. How many artists you help? YC, that way you blow, where you make money. How many artists will you help? You need to see the video where portable. They even rub powder for face. This is portable. Now what? All right, these are some of the things that they trend for social media this morning. The video also don't drop a new single. Now the first single when it drop in 2026, I know who I be. Yes, now the first, the very first single for 2026. So, so many things they trend for inside entertainment, and but for if you go X, the ones the way they trend well, where they raise conversation, and the one way with First Lady, they talk about grants and money where they give to support people, those who need who want to start business. And based on the comment when they talk, say you don't need too much money to start to roast corn or to do a akara business. Anyways, those now some of the things where they trade this morning for Inside X. 3 minutes now don't pass 10 o'clock. And of course, you're going to say time for me to come up for studio. It don't reach. Okay. For the remaining hours of today, Pekin go first of all take over from workshop. Then from workshop, Gragra go follow by Honest Akbos. Okay, so just enjoy the rest of your day. One thing we go also carry for mind be say better music go still they follow to make sure say you enjoy yourself this Friday. So just they listen, they enjoy good music and sweet yarnings with our crew for Niger FM 92.7 Port Harcourt. Once again, thank you for you waiting with me for the Money Run Show since 6 o'clock hour till now. God bless you. Till Monday, we'll go meet again on top the Money Run Show. Have a wonderful and fantastic weekend. Okay? Come on, buddy. For anything we'll go make you spend money for problem, come on, buddy. Yes. If you see problem, leave them, they go. Don't waste money, solve problem. The one you can avoid it, and use that money take go buy barbecue fish chop. Go and enjoy yourself instead. You go spend money for problem, spend that for enjoyment. All right, have a wonderful weekend. Until you hear my voice again, don't forget to say day Niger FM 92.7 Port Harcourt. And I leave you with this song from Black Bones and Ashake Chanel. Nine be the title. My name is Na Landlady. 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Follow me for my Facebook page, Ebo Landlady. 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Thank you so much. Ebo Landlady, that be my Facebook page. 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On a bye-bye for now. Chanel by Black Bones and Ashake.
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Pick your call. All right. Okay. Now we did inside. If you know you offend anybody this morning. Okay. Before then. Now your best website they see they call that and second you know Moko Cardos Pekin. The only item coming Pekin. Do go okay. We're not back by 1 for a year. And we did together from now to 2 o'clock for 26 days for the month of June. We day inside. Yes. You will offend anybody, just tell the person sorry. I offend somebody and I tell you sorry. No vex for me. My good friend Oscar will call you today. No vex for me. All right, okay. Yes, why they be? How the choppings out every. Who you offend? Say now your wife you offend. Tell I'm sorry. Say now your friend, I've been your husband you offend. Tell I'm sorry. Now your brother, tell I'm sorry. Tell your sister sorry. They say sorry seems to be the hardest thing to say, eh? But at least say sorry to the person. Now so it be. And your father say, you go end everything. I go find that song. Elton John sings sorry seems to be the hardest thing. Blue seems to sing that song. And also Tracy Chapman also sing that song. All right, the number for you today reach me. 0902609297. Nine be the number. So you go to reach me for inside the studio. Yeah. Okay. And the WhatsApp 0704499427. Now the numbers we say go to reach me for inside. Yeah. So how it be? How it go for you? How it be? Well, today na Friday. I think the last Friday for the month of June. Now the last Friday for the month of June, now be this one, road day so. How June done day for you? June, he fine for you? You know, fine for some people, oh. June be no sexy for me. June just get as he be, but it is well while inside the well. Why some people, June, na great month for them. Every go well for them. Okay, so how the road be this morning? Any traffic for road? Make I know where the traffic day this morning. Oh yeah, tell me now where it did this morning. All right. And today we're going to expect our coppers to come inside studio with us for inside back in the school days. We'll go there together for back in the school days. We'll go talk together for yeah, go the young things as we did for school and those days and every and as they go for you. All right, still send me a message. Call my WhatsApp 0704499497. 44994

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6: Basket. 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

The music of Alvan and Call That One on God. 92.79 Jai FM. 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Hashtag World Cup tickets. Now in the trend. Hashtag World Cup round of 32. The trend. And hashtag first class hopper. The trend. And CCTV. The trend. For inside X. What's in the trend for your own side? You go let me know. Today na Friday. Last Friday for the month of June. Okay. Let's see some stories for inside here. Okay, let's see. Rapper YC breaks silence on secret health battle. We keep him away from music. World Cup 2026, 8 countries eliminated from tournaments. For like, know these 8 countries, we don't come out from inside this World Cup. We'll come back and check him now, now, now. Nollywood actress Omechi Okoh suffered horror crash on movie set days before birthday. Natasha Akpotiuduaghan, formerly emerges PDP candidate for Kogi Central Senate race. Our DNA finally solves mystery of missing NSAS journalists after years of silence. U.S. Congressman reacts as Senate takes major step on state police. World Cup 2026, 13 countries qualify for round of 32. 13 countries qualify. Okay, we'll come back and see the ones who come out and the ones who qualify. Spyro sparks debate with bold claim about pastor and Nigerian hardship. I didn't try to defame you, Primata Yodele de Te Kwan Kwaso. I beg Kwan Kwaso to be part of Obi running mate Aisha Yusuf. Beyond that one, state police in Dume raises issues of concern as Senate passes bill. I've been go school, graduate, yet no job. Jarvis defend Pella after years. After YC Olodo uprising. Chai. Bandit don't deserve second chance. Kaduna Governor Sani, na in the yand that one. Okay. 8 countries don't come out already from the World Cup where they don't play, don't they go front. So 8 countries don't come out. And these countries will come out. As a Czech and Qatar don't become the latest team to come out from World Cup tournament. They have been sent packing after losing their final game matches against Mexico and Bosnia Herzegovina. Okay. Czechia, Qatar now join the people of Uzbekistan, Panama, Haiti, Turkey, Jordan, and Tunisia as they don't come up for inside the tournament. Why the people don't qualify? Okay, people don't qualify for the game. Colombia don't qualify. Norway, France, Argentina, Mexico, Germany, USA for the last 32 games. Ah, Cote d'Ivoire no day here. Cote d'Ivoire win yesterday game now. They supposed to follow for this group of people who don't qualify. Okay, down yesterday game. Germany and Cote d'Ivoire don't qualify also. They don't join them. All right, now so the walk of the suite with different surprises. Cote d'Ivoire beat Curaçao 2-0 yesterday. And Germany, I don't know win for Germany match versus

Take a see. Ecuador beat Germany 2-1. Very 2-1 yesterday, they beat them. All right, still unstable, but Germany still don't qualify because they win their first game and they don't lose their first game, and their second game, they don't lose them. So they qualify, and that's how it be.

0: 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How well do you know Maggi Chicken Flavor? Oh, yeah, spell celery.
1: S-E-L-A-R-I-E. Celery.
0: Bros, you want to turn to salary? 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

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If you decide, try watch the World Cup games. You go make yourself happy. If you know they happy, try put on the World Cup. You go see. You get one video where I see for you where one man carry cow on top machine. Ain't take risk, so carry the cow on top machine. They carry and they go.

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Time don't reach for us to check what papers get to tell us this morning. And we get papers here from Nation, we get Daily Trust, Vanguard, Daily Post, Punch newspaper. Meet Fuji Music, Silent Achiever. Swagger mourns death of Ekiti Chairman Adeniyi. Approval of state police, the historic milestone, the Yandaton or Shupes will say the range law. CBN order freeze of account linked to terrorism financing. State Assembly is ready to okay state police bill. Orire will rescue victims on heart. You the Yandaton Tinubu. Alright. Daily Trust paper. Seven residents, two police, Beme for Katsina, Kaduna. 2027, Jagasik Amendment to Electoral Act. People where they drive motor demand cheaper petrol as crude oil price, they fall. Our own see the cost. Sokoto government makes fresh appointments. Kidney disease researchers in Yobe nearly completion. Who the Yandaton? People they do touchlight, where they call investigators. And them the Yandaton. End political killings in Oshu. Lawyer they beg IG. Punch paper. Punch, and the way to make you open for Punch. They say Eba Island dispute. Ondomona call on Boundary Commission to intervene. Iceland, Abi Ireland open scholarship application for Nigerians on Monday. NDLEA scatter 51 acres of cannabis, arrest 281 suspects for Ekiti. Ajimobi was like a father to me, the young that one Adelabu. Ecuador declare holiday after World Cup win over Germany. Oh! They declare holiday. They don't believe that if you win Germany. So if we win Germany, they will declare holiday for us. It is well, though. 36 speakers, backstage police, final test begins. These people said that they didn't kill before GTV broadcaster to teach her a lesson. Suspects, now ain't talk that one. Death toll for Lagos building collapse hit 8, 26, now in the rescue. Tinubu promised safe return of abducted Oyo teachers and pupils.

0: trafficking. And for inside the River State, the National Association of Nigerian Students, they don't join body or joint campus council now, they don't join body with. And for inside River State, they don't call, say, justice must be served. This one, it come after a BCD and talk, say, one Aruwa Habi, and the bill as it concerns River State, the management for inside River State University, RSU, Polu or Roku, but Hakot, they don't announce, so say, from henceforth, strict traffic regulations as to how students go drive inside school, the speed limit, and everything for inside school. And this one, after one student for inside the school, Eno Udusin, he been die for inside the school for one road accident on campus. In fact, for inside the press release, where the acting registrar bring out where his name be Daminabo, come again, they talk, say, well, the university know they really, really happy with the thing we happen, the accident, and then come again, they send their condolence, they go give the family of this of and the loved ones of this student. And for inside about the bottle, really don't talk or say no be smart in Venezuela, don't begin to find way to make sure say then go rescue the people where we say they trapped for under that building where collapse. This one after two major earthquakes be hit in Venezuela, and the talk will say then it killed like 235 people, as in talk say the death rate still they count. In fact, this earthquake no be small thing. I saw the building where they around them, it just collapsed the building, and then talk will say, well, the United States and other countries, then they try to make sure say the mushuk hand help Venezuela. For inside, and we respond, they don't talk, we say, Quado upset Germany, as if they beat Germany to squeeze to enter inside the last 32. The people don't, they drag out the Nigerian singer YC, sake of the comment, and we make against Pella. In fact, they come begin the Yano, they give Pella, they talk, we say, Pella, na Olodo, we they come up. That kind of talk, we talk, plenty of people don't, they react to say, you're not supposed to hear that kind of thing based on your personality. So you're that kind of talk where you talk, so you're not supposed to come out from your mouth. Okay, now this story I go take by break for inside our Tinkilitori. For inside 92.7 Niger FM by 130 Martin Kilitori. You go drag or come sit down for your domoto. 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My name, na Happiness Abang.
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0: so. This is Jolly Johnny on the streets. How well do you know Maggi chicken flavor? 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
3: 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For workshop level, no touch-on.

thing happen to WhatsApp. WhatsApp be the play just now. All of a sudden, it just come out. Mona Novesma, I try bring him back. WhatsApp, as you read your, as I play your message. My work on him, I show back. No.

the favor of my family members. May the name of Elohim be praised. He have ushered us in into this new day. May the Elohim be highly exalted. May him be lifted higher above every other names. I thank him for my life, the life of my family members, the life of my friend, my relations, all my friends in Nigeria, FM fans, all the radio presenters, all the Nigeria FM fans. May Elohim, who have ushered you in into this day, bless you. Pikin, welcome to Workshop Show. Welcome to Workshop Show. Our president's wife telling Nigerians, it will not cost you much to start selling corn, to start

0: to start selling kunu kunu. How many kunu kunu has she chopped this year? How many times has she come outside to pluck corn or to buy corn eat? Pikin, na morning. For my area, either say, may either no girl under palm tree, wait under fire, we don't die. So that small pikin will not say, hey, who there that under that palm tree, wait under fire? By then, either go talk say, small pikin say, may under fire them. In my dialect, they say, oh, you know, look, unku atonda maburu. But then, that elder go talk say, pikin say, may thunder fire them. The way our president and his wife are talking to us and his media people are talking to us in this country, they should come out under that palm tree, wait on the fire. Before people go to say, who they under that palm tree, may thunder fire you. Because the way they are treating us, it will lead to that level. They will be coming and talking anything that they like. Whatever they enter their mind, they will just come out and tell Nigerians. I remember when President Goodluck's wife, former, that time, she was feeling our pains. She would be crying, shouting, calling those that behind all those evils that they should resist. By then, we are mocking him. So many of us were laughing at her. Now, look at these people, doesn't even feel our pains. May Elohim rescue his people. Man, the children from me watching.
1: Pekin, the Odogun Woke One of Niger FM. Good morning. My name is Sylvester. They made this voice note from Port Harcourt here. Pekin, I want to thank God for my life. I want to thank God for the life of my brothers and sisters. Pekin, this month of June, everything we will not feel good for the month of June. I know, sir, as we finish June, God will draw and we'll get the team for the month of July. This month of June, I remember 31 years ago, this month of June, that was the year, the month, I lost my beautiful mother to the cohorts of death. That year, June, the month of June, 1995. Oh, I remember that day, eh? The thing they do me one kind for body, because my mother was so dear to me then. When I lost my mother, I thought that things will not be well again in my life. But today, I thank God for my life. Again, I want you to play me Sweet Mother. Let me use it to remember my mother, because she was so sweet to me when she was alive. I remain Sylvester from Port Harcourt. Thank you.
2: Yeah, good morning to you, Pekin. You are highly welcome. You thought true, you will die. You not thought true, you will see die. So what is the need for me to pretend? Well, I will see die. Yes, good morning to you, Pekin. I remain Radio Senior President. Pekin, pardon me today. Your headline news are very, very big, massive. So, four big headlines. Yes. Big headlines, there four of them. Let me start with the last one. Those people declare public holidays because Ecuador win the Germany. Germany is not much now. There's nothing special about them. I've because nearly beat them. Their president is joker. It's not serious. You shut the economy down because they beat Germany. Oh, well, Germany of the last time is no longer this Germany. It's just ordinary Germany now. So to me, it's a missed priority from the president. It's not a good one. I did not accept that. So if they beat Argentina, what will you do? Or you will give the national honor? Or just third position, nine they took, they may be qualifying from a best loser. That's why you are giving them that kind of declaring public holidays. No. You are going to discourage those players from focusing. They will think they don't arrive, they don't achieve, just to end up in third position. Maybe this in being a best loser, one of the eight best losers. You are giving declaring public holiday. No, now who does that? Having said that, Tinubu said he must recover those children. It's not enough talking, Mr. President. Baba, go slow. It's not enough. I'll be talking, no action. You will explain, tire. Resign, you are fair. You don't know, have any blueprint. Huh? You say state police. State police should come and do what? Army cannot do it. Medicine, Air Force cannot do it. DSS cannot do it. Chasing the opposition party. Is it these people can do it? State police. So to me, it's not serious. Those children, I hope they will not be forgotten like a T-Bog girl. Yes. How this or your state children, I hope they won't be forgotten like T-Bog girl, because T-Bog girl now becomes to history. Let this or your state children not become history also. Yes, you see election. The men go now. Akpabio should fall out. I don't know what Akpabio mean. Show me your friend, I will tell you who you are. Akpabio in partner, complete them the other side. You know what I mean when I say in partner, I won't complete it. So for me, Akpabio don't have anything to tell Nigeria. Wike is not doing anything in Abuja. I've said it. Not people being in Rivers, being South South, is talking, doing what? Abuja, is it a village before? Before Wike came on board, Abuja developed one of the best cities in Africa. In fact, the leading city in Africa, this guy, Bala Mohammed, did well. Erofai did well. They are not lacking road in Abuja. Yes, some road in Abuja is 7 lane, 8 lane. They are not lacking flyover. They are not lacking a park, you know. They are not lacking water. Tell me what we have done different. Except to intimidate opposition, you know, to scatter them. So to me, all this is just a laughing stock. Akpabio just making mockery of himself. Finally, this guy, what is his name? Obi is not happy when Tinubu is performing. Performing what? What is he doing? This guy himself even more popular than him. Boko Haram, terrorists are more popular than president. Open CNN and Al Jazeera, what you hear is just terrorists. They don't even mention Tinubu name. They have done nothing. Obi are telling him to resign, and he's right. All these in handlers are not doing well. They are not telling him the truth. What Obi says is the truth. Nothing to paint about it. He should resign. He has answered the name of president. Let him resign. Abuja is not safe. You understand? If you go out Abuja and come back, it's by God's grace. I see there is a man carrying in FCT minister along. May they leave Nigeria alone. May Nigeria have a fresh air. You know, we have caliber of men of integrity that can transform the economy of Nigeria for good. We have how many mineral resources, but the poor management. Let them fall out. I beg. They don't have anything to offer Nigeria. Kembilon, thank you, my good brother, Pekin.
3: All right, thank you so much, Ken Billion. Thank you so much. Elder Chidebere, thank you. I just make all of my talk so that I just, because if I begin all everybody, talk everybody one by one, it'll take time. Thank you so much. Our leaders are confused about democracy. How many years of democracy state creation? And I think military was made to govern Africa. That is why we are witnessing the rat race government. Mazio Unity Steven, now in the yarn that one. I say thank you to all of now who dropped voices this morning. Still, if you get any voice note to drop for me, drop on here for inside here for 92.7 for 0704499 4997. 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

Good afternoon, my better country people. Make you check your time. We go see say 30 minutes and I don't see Nangi Digba. For inside 1 o'clock and time you don't reach for the Tinkly Tori. For inside the first

0: President Okosiwon United State Court don sentence the chairman of Ogbaru local government area of Anambra State, who named Franklin Ikechukwu, to 5 years imprisonment. The reason are because of say then Toko say na he they orchestrate online romance scam. We be say that scam when they do so, he don't go fraud people the cost of $3.5 million. Now the scam. When don't do people, not the amount of money when don't collect so far from people. And for instance, River State, the River State House of Assembly, they don't pass the 2026 to 2028 medium 10 expenditure framework where then talk say in Governor Sim Fubara na him present him, and the House been passed this framework during plenary today after members been debate on the document of this same framework. And we then talk say the project now 1.84 trillion naira as the budget could estimate for 2026, and with over 400 billion recurrent expenditure and over 1.4 trillion for the capital expenditures. And for instance, another story, they don't talk said the management of Real Madrid Football Academy, Port Harcourt, they don't announce or say they don't start the registration for the 2026-2027 academic session. According to the academy, then talk with this admission form, then go issue them and they collect them free of charge from the 29th of June to July 10th for the school's premises for inside the Lakaya, Port Harcourt. And for inside the Bodo to really don't talk with say one Israeli Air Force helicopter with President Herzog force emergency, then talk with say the thing land with waiting report talk this you know katakata as be say the president and in crew they don't say fleet transfer them to another aircraft to be say they can use that one continue their journey. And for inside the river sports, they don't talk say France and Norway then go face off for inside the blockbuster 2026 FIFA World Cup Group 1 clash today with Kylian Mbappe and Erling Haaland. Then stock will see them, they expect them to take the center stage. And the match then say they go play for Vauxborough outside Boston around the 3 p.m. local time. And then talk say both teams they already they show their strength for inside the match. And for inside entertainment, controversial singer will be portable. He don't come out to come begin the defend Pella after he be say YC come publicly call him say you know like him be full and empty, you know, him come begin to talk plenty things about Pella. He don't come out to come begin the respond him to respond to YC on behalf of Pella. But people come begin to talk who say if him we talk say he go school wait how much he didn't account how much he don't get so far say in just the chase clout they find followers on top of social media nobody will say in they do anything. Okay, now this story, I go take a break for instead of a tinkly tori for instead 92.7 and Jai FM by 410. More tinkly tori. It goes stand attention for your domot. No go anywhere. 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My name, na Happiness Abang.
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1: Oh yeah, now here we go, here we go. Why them not go there active? When did they always listen to Flanger? We want Ubonga OAP. Good life, the spectacular. Oh my yakayaski, miti yaski, took baski, the pile. 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Say. 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
1: 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Everybody, show up. 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
1: Say,

Pikin dey come for workshop level, no touch am. Yes, we don't enjoy music today. Now Friday, last Friday of the month, so I say more take music as I've been day behind, they do other things. And now you go back break on top today, workshop show. Until next week, Monday, we'll go see for workshop show. So I like to tell you, say, as we enter the weekend, try and stay out of trouble. Let's keep our road free of accidents. God bless you. God loves a cheerful listener. I'll pause the coming side for Gra Gra Express.

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1: Oh yeah, now here we go, here we go. Why them not go there active? When did they always listen to Flanger? We want Ubonga OAP. Good life, the spectacular. Omo yakwayaski, miti yaski, tukbaski, the pile. Isha cute. Say. Them not they use clear eye, they do run so. 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
1: Oh yeah, now here we go, here we go. Why them no go there, auntie? When did they always listen to Flanger? We want Ubonga OAP. Good life, the spectacular. Oh my yakwayaski, miti yaski, took baski, the pile. 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Say. 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If you want totori your lover,
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Abrukutu, brukutu, eh? Heba, ho, ha, na your baby girl, pure mango. Yeah, me, Alade, as you na de like this, na Naja FM na de listen. No, stop, come on. Don't change that die.

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1: Oh yeah, now here we go, here we go. Why them no go there, auntie? When did they always listen to Flanjo? We want Ubonga OAP. Good life, the spectacular. Oh my yakayaski, miti yaski, took baski, the pile. Ishak you? Say. Them no they use clear eye, they do run so. Now get the monotone, now get the advantage. If you want to tori your lover,
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4: Fine, yeah.
0: What is it now? I saw you since you be.
4: Hello, fine, girl.
0: What is it now? I saw you since you've been following me. What do you want?
4: Babe, calm down.
0: No. Don't tell me to calm down. That's how you men behave here.
4: If I not see what you like, I go the wrong follow you like so I not get where they go. Calm down.
0: So what, you like me now?
4: How are you? What be your name?
0: My name is Mona.
4: My name now, of course, Muna. Wow. Now Muna Chi be the full meaning.
0: Yes.
4: Wow, see soft name for soft girl. I don't they look here every time you pass now, so my eye they go cho.
0: Wait, oh, wait. Mm. Is that not a wedding band on your hand?
4: Madam, this one don't mean anything now.
0: That's a wedding ring.
4: Calm down, wedding ring. Yeah, some people self go pull up, but me, I don't want life for you. Now, me just leave her there. I'll be a very truthful person. See, Muna, see, I like you. I'm not going to fit life for you. In fact, every time when you pass, I say, Chai, God, which can get away fine like this? In fact, I don't tell myself, say, I wish I meet this fine one baby before I meet my wife.
0: Yay!
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All right, I greet you plenteously and I welcome you to the show. Good afternoon for inside this afternoon. Look your time. Now, 12 minutes, now I take work past 3 already. Today, now Friday, now the day when I need to talk plenty, I make sure say I just give you one or two. And of course, we enjoy good music. Humility, it come before religious differences. Nigerian Muslim and toxic Christians and traditional believers, they welcome to ask for a daughter hand for marriage. Wow. Many Muslims, no one here say you bring a Christian or one person to come marry their daughter. But this man say humility comes before religious differences. Nigerian Muslim man talks say Christians and traditional believers, they welcomed to ask for in daughter hand for marriage. Wow. So that one will make me start the show with this question. You be Christian, you go fit let your son or your daughter marry a Muslim? I won't know. You be Christian, now my question, you fit let your son or your daughter marry a Muslim? Make we talk. Now, you be Muslim, you fit let your daughter or your son marry a Christian girl? May that one be the conversation today. Now talk to me. My WhatsApp number is 0704499427. 0704499427. Again, 0704499427. 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The show Nagragra Express. Make you not touch the dial at all. Honest, I suppose day yes. So if you come in Roko Baroko, you come in Nigeria FM soft boy. But if you want me, I below grow that I call me the Radio Jagaban, because I be the Jagaban of radio. Hiblis, you not sing this song alone. Actually, feature Harry's song. The title is Song Hustle.

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1: Oh yeah, now here we go, here we go. Why them no go dey active? When did they always listen to Flanjo? We want Ubonga OAP. Good life, the spectacular. Omo yakayaski, miti yaski, tukbaski, the pile. Ishak you? Say. Them no dey use clear eye, they do wrong so. Now get the monotone, and get the advantage. If you want to tori your lover,
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0: Good afternoon, my better country people. Make you check your time where you go. So say 10 minutes. Now you don't sit down, get the bar for inside 4 o'clock, and time you don't reach for the tinkly story. For inside the first story, they don't talk. We say the Nigerian Democratic Congress, that's NDC, the presidential candidate, Peter Obi, he don't come out to come the federal government to see making try bar break for this state police where they won't implement until after the 2027 general election. As they come begin, they won't know. Say, see this new state police policy where they don't pass into law. So, say, politicians, then go use them to their own purpose if they introduce them before the election. And this one, I am on top in social media handle page yesterday. And for instance, another development, they don't talk to the first lady, Oluremi Tinubu. She don't come out. She don't even, the people don't drag her on top of social media. After ABC, she come out, they tell Nigerians, so, say, if it is hard for them, make them try consider to do small business, like to sell akara, to sell roasted corn, to sell kulikuli and everything. And say that one, you don't need big money to start. Many people, you don't begin the drag, so which can talk like that. Say it's like this hardship with inside the country, they use and they catch cruise. Say that kind of talk, you know, good at all. And for instance, another story, they don't talk, or say police for inside FCT, they don't recover one Toyota Hilux, so they may steal from Abuja. The moment they thief that Hilux, then drive them straight to go reach Kaduna. Here, for instance, one statement, where the talk person for inside police, Josephine Ade, come begin to talk, or say the vehicle, so then trace them, after ABC, then trace them, then come discover say the vehicle with it for Kaduna State. The same day, we be seeing then thief that vehicle. And for instance, the River State House of Assembly, they don't forward the petition allegation as it concerns land grabbing against the former chairman for inside the Akwa local government area, Chijoke Ohunwo, to the House Committee on Top Public Petitions. In fact, in the petition, they present them during plenary today by one lawmaker where they represent Obi Akpo constituency too, we name be Emilia Amadi. And for inside about the bottle, they don't talk. We say one court for inside Germany don't sentence one man to life imprisonment on top the attack with them talk saying attack one of their Christmas market here for inside 2024. And out of that attack, because of that attack, then talk said 6 people been die. The court can talk say you did guilty of murder and they don't sentence them to life imprisonment. And then talk say this man in from Saudi Arabia. And for inside Cherry Berry Sports, they don't talk to Sporting Lagos. You don't complete the signing of Valentine Ugo on top of 2026-2027 season. This midfielder then talk to enjoying Sporting Lagos from Abia Warriors. And then talk to say, as he don't join them, say Ingo join them for this Nigerian Premier Football League season. This new season, Ingo join them, do the training, and also join them play. And for inside entertainment, Nollywood actress Ine Dima Okoje, she don't welcome her first child, and it talks to this pikin. Nah, boy, this one, years after BC, she don't struggle. She no get pikin, five broad and other, wahala. Talk will say finally, this pikin don't come, and all of them, they happy, they jollificate, they carry hand, they thank Baba God there. Okay, now this story, I could take back break for inside of our tinkly story. For inside 92.7 Naija FM by 6 o'clock. I go bring you now this story. Another better story for inside our bonge story. Make you no go anywhere. Make you no change the dial. My name, na Happiness Abang.
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1: Oh yeah, now here we go, here we go. 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When did they always listen to Flanger? We want Ubonga OAP. Good life, the spectacular. 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Isha Q. Say. 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
1: Oh yeah, now here we go. 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Omo Yakwayaski, Miti Yaski, Tugbaski, the pile. 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Say. 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
1: Oh yeah, now here we go, here we go. Why them not go there auntie? When did they always listen to Flanger? We want Ubonga OAP. Good life the spectacular. Oh my yakwayaski, miti yaski, took baski the pile. Isha Q. Say. Them not they use clear eye, they do run so. Now get the monotone and get the advantage. If you want to tori your lover,
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We'll be the number 26 day in the month of June 2026. And this one, now your original Pidgin Station 92.7 Naija FM. And time it don't reach for the Ogbonge Tori. Okay, Shapali, Shapali, before I begin the Tori they give you, make a first of all tell on the one. Make a remorse pass. For today, go yell, say court don't sentence one Boko Haram members to death over the attack will be happen for inside the Benue State for inside 2015. And for inside the River State, we don't talk. So River State Assembly, they don't receive a land grabbing petition allegedly against them former Obiakpo Chamo. And for inside about the Tori, I don't talk, say ex-Trump advisor will be John Bolton. He don't plead guilty to the way we say him in the handle official document. And for inside the MCRB response, don't talk, say a sixth player for inside Nigeria, nine don't make the 2026 NBA draft. Okay, Shapali, make a begin on the Tori, they give you, I see the hot and I see the pepper. My name, na Happiness Abang.

For inside the first story, they don't talk to say again one federal high court ready for inside Abuja. They don't sentence a Boko Haram member will be a Kali Yarima and where they also known as Larry. They don't send them to sentence them to death by hanging. For the rule where they talk say play for inside one kidnap or Boko Haram attack will happen for inside Maiduguri for 2015. In fact, to deliver the judgment today, now yeah, Justice James Omotosho can convict Yarima on top 7-count terrorism charge where they been bring come give him for inside federal government. The court can sentence him to death by hanging on top the count where they talk say they related to the attack for 2015. Justice Omotosho also can impose a life sentence on top the 6th count after he say he don't find him guilty, say in the collect arms and weapons and in also in the train terrorists. In addition to that sentence, court can sentence Yarima to 35 years imprisonment on top count 1 and 30 years on top count 5 and then 10 years on top count 2, 3 and 4.

0: Agameka carry in 10 cents and another to Risha Pali. They don't talk. See operative for Lagos State Police Command. They don't arrest 121-year-old suspect. When they call Samson Onila Waji. After we say then talk, we say then see some kind of human part for him body with them. Then see also firearms, gun, axe, and all the other things we then talk to in the use do armed robbery. These suspects then talk, say they arrest them when they do stop and search way along that Lekki Epe expressway when police been come begin they stop commercial vehicles, shuttle vehicles, and all other vehicles. In fact, that particular one then stop one bus we then talk, say it carry 6 people. According to the statement today, now let the talk person for inside police serve for inside Lagos Kontoko. Say where her name be Abimbola Adebisi. Adebisi Kontoko. Say this suspect in confess Toko. Say yes, recently in robbed 3 people of their personal belongings. And the item we then talk to them recover from him now human right hand, one human being right hand, 2 small guns, 1 life cartridge, 2 axes, 1 point of see that's 1 POS terminal machine, and then 5 automated machine, that's ATM card. 5 ATM card and are waiting then collect from a hand. Okay, Shapali Moko and Sabo River State, they don't talk to the River State House of Assembly. It don't forward one petition on top one land allegation, they call land grabbing against the former chairman for inside the Biakpo local government area, we name be Chijoke Nhuwo. They don't forward that petition to Committee on Public Petitions. In fact, this petition and talk to them present, I'm dealing plenary today by the lawmaker where they represent the Biakpo constituency too, will be Emilia Amadi. The Obiakpo chairman for inside the petition come begin. They accuse Chijoke Nhuwo was in the grab land for Rupoku community. And the petition entitled an imminent security breach, threat to life, destruction and forceful occupation or takeover of property by dishonest persons for inside Obiakpo local government area. Kemeko carry come up from that to Rimeko enter inside another one. Then talk will say the River State House of Assembly, they don't pass the 2026 to 2028 medium term expenditure framework where they present to where Governor Simfobara present to the House. And the House passed this framework after we say the plenary, during the plenary today, after we say they don't sit down, they talk about them, shook mouth, put everybody shook mouth. And then talk also, see this project, then talk also, this framework, the project reach like 1.84 trillion naira as the budget to be said and calculate for inside the for inside 2026. And with over 400 billion naira, and then talk will say that one are the recurrent expenditure and over 1.4 trillion naira for the capital expenditure. And the talk person for inside the House of Assembly, we come begin the clap and they give the executive for the fact that they come up with the document which in contact will say go provide a financial blueprint for the state for the next 3 years. But Shai come begin the talk will say the financial revenue with them project is there far below waiting like the way where the economy day now if we won't put them together say the thing there below waiting they happen for reality. And also with the way we say fuel and crude oil everything don't increase say the waiting and calculate so it is below their expectation. In fact, make even here as he use him out to talk him.
1: Oh.

0: our tori person also talk say when they come pass that project, they come talk say now 22 members now can vote in favor of that passage. Current and said another story. They don't talk to the River State Governor Osim Fubara during the inspection when Kari go inspect the building where collapse for inside Peter Odili Road for Port Harcourt. Come begin the vex. So which kind thing be this one, sir? For how they use build this house where the thing come for? Well, in come begin the expressing sympathy go give the family of the people where they affected. As in come use the mouth to talk, say with this kind thing will happen from henceforth, that site no go operate the further notice after they don't touch light the matter. Don't know what make them. Whether the build material then use no be better one, or whether the foundation they no dig and where in Kostin Toko, so then go touch light and where. I think on use the mouth to they assure the families of these people, say no worry, say government go support to now, and then come begin the talk, say for now the that work for that site it no go continue, it dey under investigation till further notice. Make we hear as you use the mouth to talk
1: Engineering has developed. I wonder what kind of engineer would even allow this kind of project to go on when everything about it from inception has been fought. But there's nothing we can do about it. Our condolences to the deceased families. Government on its own part will also see what we can do to. But so far, I think at this point, nothing is going to happen on this site anymore. We're going to make sure that this place is completely sealed off until we get to the root cause of this incident.
0: Okay, Moko current inside the body, but to read it on talk, we say John Bolton, Donald Trump, former national security advisor, he don't complete guilty if to say the way we say he may they handle official information where they link to one book where we say now him been the hold the book. Initially, the charge been count, they be there on 18 count, and he been plead not guilty. But today, the contact will say he don't admit, say in the very guilty, say through he no handle information swear. And those information where they inside and talk will say now top secret for inside the country where we say then give them, put them, say hold him as a special advisor, the national security advisor to Donald Trump ahead and finally agree saying they guilty. Well, after be saying plead guilty, they can sentence him to 5 years imprisonment and also then give him a fine, say he go pay a fine of $2.25 million dollar. Okay, for inside Cherry Sports, the NBA draft and talks it take place yesterday, and six players out of Nigeria and then talk will say no be small thing, they call them enter big stage for inside the draft. And then talk will say this then pick them from different teams, but by the time they checkmate the team, they can discover say the six of them then from Africa, and then one of the most populous nation will be Nigeria. In fact, for inside the draft, then talk will say Felix Okpara, in name they there, Otega Owe, Toby Lawa, and Ogona Onyeso, all of them, six of them, and the players are Nigeria, we then select from different clubs for the 2026 NBA draft, which then talk will say being held on Wednesday and Thursday for inside the Barclays Center for Brooklyn, New York. And for inside entertainment, TikTok content creator will be Ola Dimichi harmed when they call immunizer. He don't come out to contact us, he don't regain his freedom after BC don't grant him bail. And this TikToker then be carry him go court on top six count charge when they talk to say he consigned cyberbullying of Omowumi Aloba and the widow of the late Afrobeat singer Mohbad. And these charges include cyber stalking, cyber bullying, and also publishing content, post false wrong information and about this person on top social media, which then talk say him been plead not guilty too. But well, then talk will say they be arrest them initially, but they don't bail them now. Okay, my better country people, now this story I go take a break for inside our Ogbonge Tori. For inside 92.7 Naija FM, but before I go come off for background, make I once again remind you that the world we carry muscle pass. For today, you don't hear we say court don't sentence one Boko Haram member to death over one attack will be happen for Maiduguri for inside 2015. Savo River State, the Don-Tonkso River State Assembly, they don't receive one alleged land-grabbing petition against the former Obiakpo Chamo. And for Inside Obodo Ibotu, ex-Donald Trump advisor, Webby John Bolton, they don't talk, say he don't plead guilty to the way Webby say he been the handle official documents and information. And on top January sports, six players out of four inside Nigerian origin, they don't make camp to the 2026 NBA draft. My better country people, if you know say use your tukurukuru eye, you see waiting happen for your area. And you want your nose, no waste time, sharply come our tori table and the WhatsApp number waiting on top there, now 090-655-28838. I raise my two hand. Say thank you, say listen to Tori. Me way yarn this story, give you so my name. Now happiness abang and the person we package the story just here. The name now funny so Jimmy. Make it get a lovely and a wonderful Friday evening and a happy, wonderful weekend to you.
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0: Yo, what's good, my people? How are they now? Now, Malik Berry, they talk. Oh, what's good? What's good? Niger FM, don't touch that dial. You done now.
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0: 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Now, this place is where I won't call for you. Now, the available locations where we get to sell. We get the one where they call Rhine's Dream Reality. That one there for 5th Avenue, Sass Road, Rumaiolu. And this one, this estate, they use Band A and power supply now steady. This one they sell for just 20 million naira. And then we get our Rhine's Dream Land. That is this one there behind OPM Cathedral, where they off Airport Road. This one they sell for 10 million naira. Then we get the one where they call Heaven Dew Estate. This one there for Woji Link Road, Alessia, where be the popular banana highland in Port Harcourt City. This one they sell for 10 million naira only. And this one, so in not too plenty, or the plot of land where we say we get in not too plenty. So now the fastest finger, now they grab this one. So we get another one where they call the Anchor View Estate. This one they near Port Harcourt International Airport, IPO, phase one. And this one they sell for 3.5 million naira only. You hear the amount, so 3.5 million naira only. And because of, say, people really, they demand for this particular land them. So we don't decide, say, we go buy the phase two. And just to make sure, say, we fit meet the needs of our smart investor, we won't buy them. And so the phase two, we they sell them. Guess how much? We they sell them for
1: 2.5 million naira.
0: So make you for know, say, all these lands, we say, you they buy from Rhines Property Investments Limited. 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We get other ones, the ones where we say we still get, now the Bethsaida Garden Estates, School Road Junction, Igruta, Phase 1 and Phase 2. This one they sell for 3.5 million naira. We get George Villa Estate, Phase 1. This one they behind Anglican Church, Imogu, Omagua, for just 3.5 million naira. Inside George Villa Estate, we get the phase two. Remember that the phase one I'll tell you about, so. But this one at George Villa Estate phase two. This one, they beside Omagua Secondary School, and they sell for 6 million naira. 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
1: Matter how cockroach rub lipstick, put makeup, stand in front of fowl. Fowl go still no say na cockroach. Naija FM, now we there. Your mixes should be this.
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1: Flanger with good life, the spectacular.
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0: Yaman, 92.7 Nigerian Avenue's Yaman. And of course, I just love that flavor. Yeah, raga flavor. Talented guys, and of course, they take them in a different way, different style. We need just songs like these, away from the normal. You know now, that's what they talk about. That's Mustard and Livian. That's Overly Blessed. Overly Blessed. Yeah, I just love the flavor. Good evening. I'm going to say something to Pitakwana. Who be Mustard? Who be Livian?
1: Okay.
0: Yeah.
2: It's Mustard.
0: Mustard, yeah.
1: Mustard.
0: Okay, so Mustard seed.
1: yes, Mustard
0: very
1: seed.
0: Very powerful.
1: Seed.
0: Yeah. Okay. Who believe is Livian?
1: Yes.
2: I am.
0: Okay. Big up. So today's song, I just like the one I think deviate sort of, you know, this raga flavor. Tell me how you come about this inspiration, because it's like going away from the norm.
1: Basically, I just think, say, now the basic thing with my mom, when I did little, right, my mom be more of a big fan of the Jamaican music, like Bob Marley, Supercat, Eric Donaldson. So I grew up for that kind of family, and my dad was a keyboardist, and he plays more of dance songs and jazz music. So growing up, I know I actually grew up for a family where we did play Nigerian music as at the time. So more of Jamaican music, like, because since then it was like still fresh in their head, all this slavery thing and all of that. So they like pay tribute to our brothers overseas.
0: Over there, yeah.
1: Yes, yeah.
0: But so, that's about that.
1: So that's
0: It's really raw talent, and the lyrics, the way they sing the song, everything they different, basket weller, and I just love the flow. And also, believe on the chorus, when you now you do the chorus, Nabi.
2: No, actually him will do the chorus.
0: Now you see the chorus. Okay.
2: Yes, I take one side of the verse.
0: Okay, one side of the verse.
1: Yeah.
0: Because I love the way the chorus still come in. You understand? Also, you know, the flow and everything. Just tell us more about yourself. You be Pitakwa person. I be you be Lasgiri person.
1: No, I be full-born River State person.
0: Okay.
1: I from Kalabari.
0: Kalabari, okay,
1: yes.
0: Cool.
1: My full name is Mustard Alberto White. Yeah, so White, I come from Abonima.
0: Abonima,
1: right?
0: Yeah.
1: But my mom is from Aristown. Yeah, my dad is from Abonima, my mom is from Aristown. And Livian is my cousin. Yes.
0: Okay.
1: His dad is my mother elder brother. In dad, my mother elder brother.
0: Okay.
1: So two of us don't dare to do song for, like, back then when we did primary school and all of that. We don't dare, like, sing. They try to sing, they sing. So we don't actually understand ourselves for over this long time.
0: Okay.
1: And so pretty much we did do songs together.
0: All
1: right. This on our first official release.
0: Okay, maybe I just ask you, Livian, are they plan any EP anytime soon?
2: Yes.
0: Okay.
2: Yes, the plan.
1: You the plan.
2: Yes, me particularly the plan EP.
0: Okay.
2: So though I my intention actually to go on together to a certain extent. The thing will come out very soon.
0: Like, how many songs would you expect for inside the EP?
2: We'd expect 7 songs.
0: Wow. Yes. Nice one. And also, Mustard, any EP from you, or maybe just one, when I just want to drop this one, rest before you bring your own come out?
1: No particular plan for EP for me yet. Yeah, I just want to drop songs, like, till before I do EP. So some other song will drop very soon.
0: Okay.
1: But I don't get any plan for EP. Get plans for EP.
0: Okay.
1: 9-1 drop EP.
0: All right.
1: Yeah.
0: No doubt about that. But now, talking about we artists, here for inside Pitakwa, you know, after some time, you know, many will go wrong, go last giddy now. I get any plan to, like, Shile go that side.
1: as painful as it sounds, right? Now the plan be that, because although it begins with somebody to actually correct things, but giving your career on the line, you know, go one say you could be the person to start to the one bring everybody back to Port Harcourt. I don't get that kind of levels. Plus, maybe now when I don't retire, if you come back Port Harcourt, because see, make a country bring the upcoming people as that time.
0: Yeah.
1: But for now, to Jakba, now in my mind. Sorry to my Port Harcourt brother,
2: but that's it. Always stay loyal to
3: the city.
1: Yeah,
2: if you are called upon,
0: Anytime.
2: We'll make chance to come or we'll conversation for us.
1: Not be say we go make chance. We dey ready to work and with other campaign for Port Harcourt. Yes, by the way, Port Harcourt, we don't plus this radio station at the second radio station where we don't come. First was Beat FM, then Nigeria FM now. So you go even see say for our radio tour, we start with Port Harcourt, right? Mm. Most of our videos for social medias like TikTok, Instagram, we shoot them for Port Harcourt.
0: Port Harcourt.
1: Like me, I get a sentiment to always showcase Port Harcourt.
0: Yeah, it is very important.
1: So
0: when you kind of are planning to collab anytime soon, because now if you drop remix of this song, you don't go bad. Is it the one the Port Harcourt artist like maybe as a boss last?
2: We actually get plans. Working together. For longer, because
0: maybe I'll feel extend that because at two minutes 15 seconds and I feel
1: two minutes
0: okay, yeah, okay.
1: Maximum I feel go now 2 minutes five
2: and according to okay. You music don't go
0: I know sure like, just pam pam yeah
2: get the time I've been dropped one time it was like 1 minute before you go even get to love the melody the music
0: done. It all
2: finished. Joe Boy did the same pattern we Afro music and you also consider live performance. Live performance, they actually they demand you to finish the song. Just give them like two chorus, then everything should be within 2 minutes.
0: 2 minutes and some seconds, okay. No shaking answer. So make I just ask you, Mustard, just like you know, advice. You know, those artists that with the house right now, they listen to you. We go always like, or would like to be like you. Anytime, really soon. Because I'm also, they like your music and the way your flow and everything. Which advice you get for them?
1: My advice mostly is, I'm not going to tell a person, say, no, stop. I'm not telling any person, say, no, stop. If you want to stop, it's because you don't have passion for it. So, whatever you feel, say, you get passion for. If the song, now you get passion for, just go to your towards it. Like I always advise myself or any other person, the best job to do are the job where you get passion for.
0: No be lie.
1: Not just one because of the money, because when money they come again, you could just be jobless. So if not something you get passion for and you think say you be musician not because of just the lifestyle but because you like singing, then that's it. You're ready to go. But if not just because of the money, they struggle just to promote some things. They struggle and the money you go spend, you go crash out. But if it is their passion, if it is your passion, do it. If it's not your passion, leave it.
2: Every single growth, or somebody we in passion, every single growth, every form of, you understand, small reward we see because of your effort, this thing will mean a lot to you.
0: No doubt.
2: But for somebody we be say, just they think about the expenditures, stress, and everything. You go there discouraged because you know go see the money first.
0: No be lie.
2: So now your passion go carry you go reach that side.
0: For sure. Okay, before I go listen, I'll go just 5 years from now, where you see yourself? Two of them and answer that question here.
1: Five years
0: from now,
1: 5 years from now.
0: Winning Grammys or does they do they collab with Jamaican?
1: If I talk this thing, a lot of people go say I don't know whether I will lose fan base, but I don't really send Grammy.
0: Okay.
1: I not send the Grammy. The Grammy not before us. You get the Grammy in American team. So why we need validation from white people? Validation from them before we get say we good.
0: We get
1: Nigerian awards them, right? And for Africa, we stand as the biggest.
0: Yeah, of course.
1: Right? So music, if I get a Nigerian award, I do okay with them. I know they come out from some creep holes. Africa not be creep holes.
0: Now the head is they look up
1: for that too. That's what they look up for.
0: Okay.
1: Because by the end of the day, I don't need validation from outside the continent to actually prove that they're good enough. So if I just get Eddies, I know they're good enough. I don't really care about the Grammy. I make everybody just mark them. I don't really care about the Grammy. 5 years from now, I don't really care about the Grammy.
0: Okay.
2: For me, more like if I need to do anything international, more like collab with other artists.
0: Jamaican artists, like you talk, okay?
2: Jamaican artists and other generals. Afrofusion, me and
1: but you know go bad though if I feel the song with my favorite artist from Nigeria, like somebody like Dibanj.
0: I see
1: Dibanj.
0: I'm Dibanj.
1: Davido. Like these two people.
2: Yes.
1: And although our Port Harcourt brother, Burnaboy. But you see that Dibanj, Guy and David. So
0: Burnaboy said no go back for now remix this song. Yeah. Put time for this song.
1: Yeah, Burnaboy no
0: this
1: go back.
0: Valley Bless, no go
1: I like
0: bad.
1: I like Burnaboy, yes. Indie for my top three, you. Indie my top three. But you see this my Dibanj and David.
0: I'm the bunch.
1: I do like those people. I also like Bonner. If Bonner Boy go do for any of my song, no mad, it go well.
0: No shaking hands.
1: But if David Self will go well, but mine before I hold 2 years from now, I just really want to finish up with the bunch.
0: No shaking hands. So Shapali, before I let you now go, just drop your socials for your fans in order to relate with you.
1: Okay, my socials across TikTok, Instagram, X, and YouTube channel Creed_mustard, as in Creed_mustard, mustard. 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
0: All right, Levia, okay.
2: My own on Facebook na Echo Levian.
0: Yeah, Echo.
2: My Facebook na Echo Levian, and on TikTok Levian. That is LEVIAN, just like that, simple as that. So on Instagram too.
0: Okay.
2: And on X, same.
0: All right. No joking, thank you very much. This show for on top of Flanger with Good Life the Spectacular.
1: Thank
0: and
1: you.
0: Pitakwa, they appreciative. And of course, we jam the Godu again because the same music is sweet. We they play them over and over again. Now say it just be. Thank it.
2: Thank you very much.
3: It's a monster, you know.
1: That's it.
3: From a tight time creed, you know. So take this.

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Yes, tonight, that's 9 minutes. I remember some making banners on top at 7 o'clock. Flanger with Good Life, the spectacular. So I hope so. When I do say get a great time with the talents, yeah. Mustard and Livian, yeah, on top of Nigeria FM. Most of we get great talent from inside the Pitaqua, so we got to encourage them, just like this about great talented guys. So I just talk with Mustard and Livian over the blessed song. Yeah, Friday night beliefs, and of course, thank God it's Friday. Hallelujah, it's Friday. No much talk every Friday on top of Flanger. You know, say yes, a DJ who always bring him in. That's to basically for you. Better Alicia's going to back to back. You're going to slam a DJ Tellersy just after Sport Matter around 7:30 till Mama calls. Now, Better Alicia's going to do DJ mix on top Ninja FM till we shut down. So, no much talk. I'm going to hand you over by 7 o'clock. That's two. I'll talk about, my brother man, testimony. I will go tell you some kind of a sporting story. What did it happen for the World Cup? And me, I just fear the way Ecuador did play Germany yesterday. Yeah, with a whole lot of strength. The guys who just test all those guys for drugs. I be obviously none of them take drugs because the way they play that match against Germany yesterday, I'm gonna be here. It didn't shocktalize me. Shocktalize me. So it be FIFA. We got to take their blood samples and do one or two lab tests. To make sure that nobody use drugs. But I doubt. Nothing like that. They're just giving their best for their country. They don't qualify for the round of 32, but we see the world game very closely. Even Cote d'Ivoire and some other African countries, they do great. For the World Cup. Even the one who get Babele for self don't qualify. They talk about South Africa. They don't qualify. Everybody get Babele for them because of the xenophobia thing. Very, very bad. The guys will just change their mentality because countries like Nigeria, Ghana, and some other African countries help them during the apartheid regime. So no pay, use the evil to take pay good. You know, go work. So now say it could be on top of Flanger. The Bible, of course, at 7 o'clock, testimony good day, yeah? Yeah, for Sport Matter, and after that we'll start our party. That's a party with Good Life. Party with Good Life from 7:30 p.m. Better Alicia's Bedu back to back with DJ Tellersy. Enjoy your weekend. Stay blessed. Jah bless.

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My name is Testimony Agi for Inside. It's a bungalicious Friday evening, and of course, a lot of things they shell for Inside. Everything concerns Sports Matter from the World Cup on Caribbean, the entire inside basketball, tennis, and of course, athletics for Inside the show. Don't and I had to give an every for Inside Sport Matter. I remember, say, for the World Cup, we did the play for Inside North America. A lot of things on the shell, a lot of countries on progress. Good, the next round will be the round of 32. Some don't carry body, carry all your bag, they go house, while some they hope to say they will actually progress and that the next phase. We'll talk all about all of that things for Inside the show this Obongalicious evening. My name is Testimony Agi, and I thank you for joining us for Inside Sport Matter at the show back.

0: All right, welcome back to the show, Sports Matter. Move first start from waiting consign, every to win consign Niger for inside basketball this evening. Vital and I say yes. So for inside the NBA draft, what they do for the United States with the SS 6 Nigerians now then show face for inside that draft. Their names now Felix Opara, Ogona Onye, so Zubi Ejio for Ebuka Okorie, Ogenetega Owe, Toby Lawa, and then show face for inside everything consigned drafting for the United States. Now remember, I said that drafting. Now I said they go carry players. You basically they play for inside college where they play college-based basketball. They will carry them put for inside the main league, going be the NBA based on their performance and waiting the fee actually offer for their respective teams. Now this 6 Nigerians will be said they draft for inside the NBA league for the next season. They go there for inside different teams. Ebuka Okorie go start. Will be saying at Stanford University product with Nigerian ties, where they actually select them 17th overall, and people will select them now Oklahoma City Thunderbolts. Based on how things be and based on the plan we basically get for him, where they actually Ingo end up for Memphis Grizzlies after Ingo Detroit Pistons. Meanwhile, Zubi Ejiofor will be saying St. John's University graduates, where they actually in be number 23 overall pick for inside the NBA draft. And of course, now Atlanta Hawks will be saying Ingo Chuk in body puts. And for inside the second round, they call draft this man, they call Felix Opara. Ingo actually become the 46th pick, and Orlando Magic Ingo play for Ogenetega Owe. We are seeing hold Nigerian ties, and then start for the University of Kentucky, and at the 41st overall pick for the Miami Heat. I would say, based on how the matter be, now for Oklahoma City Thunder, Ingo actually go next for inside basketball. Wow, Toby Lawa will be say the born for inside London. But they are say now Dallas Mavericks in Gokaribody enter. Now the last person for inside the picks, his name now Onyenso. Yes, Onyenso in Gokaribody enter inside the Houston Rockets, and in be the 53rd overall pick for inside the NBA. Namo Kaibode enter inside tennis matter. They say American superstar with the call Serena Williams Ingo make her highly anticipated singles comeback for inside with the Wimbledon against Australian world number 53, where they call Maya Joint for inside the first round. Now Williams will be say she'll be 7-time women's champion for inside the All England club. But they say they don't give her a wild card to restart her singles career for inside the age of 44. I remember say she never really played any competition since 2022. She never really played any singles match. But right now, she will face this woman they call Maya Joint, where we say she did just 20 years for inside the first round of the Wimbledon Wingo Shelley from Monday. I'm going to enter inside football matter this evening, telling the Hartons the bill with the ASI Katakata Day between the Federation of Football for Nigeria and Kwara United. Because remember, say last season, Kwara United been win the President Federation's Cup. They beat Abakale KFC for inside penalty by 4-3. But where do they are right now from Kwara United, where they are see the 50 million where they're supposed to get as prize money, they never see them with their two crooked eyes at all. And right now, we get another final we will witness on the 11th of July for inside Asaba. But still, they never people win the previous one. And this one, Amata will be said, don't be serious for inside Nigerian football right now. Based on where they hear right now, we say efforts to reach the comments from the NFF president, they call Ibrahim Gusau, the general secretary, they call Mohamed Sanusi, and the Federation's director of competitions, where they call Ruth David, where they say those efforts to reach them, they're unsuccessful as at the time where they file this particular report. But based on how things be right now, we say the competition, the final of the competition for this season between the Kurodo City and Economy Rush, Igo Shele for inside Asaba for July the 11th. Remember, say anybody who win them, go carry body, enter inside the continent to become the fourth team to represent Niger for inside CAF competition, the CAF Confederations Cup to be precise. Now for inside football matter, still in consign Africa and Niger, with the ASC CAF Women's Africa Cup of Nations. So for inside Morocco, he go make history when he go kick off in 30 days times. Now with the ASC, the continent's women's football, you go expand from 12 teams to enter 16 teams for the first time. Now the tournament go open for the 26th of July for inside Rabat, where hosts where they call Morocco, they go take on Kenya for one stadium where they call the Mole El Hassan Stadium. Earlier that day, Algeria go face Senegal for inside another Group A fixture for inside the Rabat Olympic Stadium. Now, according to CAF, the country talk will say the expansion may form part of CAF's broader women's football strategy to help strengthen the women's game through increased participation opportunities and enhanced competition structure and greater investment for inside development of women's football across Africa. Right now, Mukai Bode enter inside club football for inside Obodo UK, telling us how things they be. Manchester City, they say they don't agree one deal when reach 116 million to buy this midfielder they call Elliot Anderson when they 23-year-old. Now they say this man they call Anderson, and a person will be say City be don't put table some money for in head before, but Nottingham Forest reject them. But based on which way they are right now, where they say they don't accept £160 million from Manchester City for Elliot Anderson. Remember, say Manchester United been the put body to sign this players, but right now, I believe City don't win that right to sign the player. So the matter be right now. Based on what we hear from sources, we say the money fee reach 130 million. And if you reach the 130 million, it will be a British record fee for any player. You will come past the money Liverpool pay for the head of Alexander Isak when they buy him from this people they call Newcastle for inside last season. Meanwhile, for stay inside transfer matter, they say Arsenal defender where they call Piero Hincapié, they don't make a long move from Bayer Leverkusen to Arsenal permanent. And they say the money where they sign up, now 34.5 million euros, 34.5 million pounds, and 40 million euros if you convert them for the Ecuador international. You'll be saying been joining Arsenal on loan for last season. And the deal when signed, he will keep on for the club until 2031. I must shift attention and enter everything concerning World Cup, and they get one Obunga win for inside the FIFA World Cup for inside early momona. The only concern Ecuador, they carry 2-1 take beat Germany. In case you missed that match, we'll listen how Ecuador take win that match. They'll come back.
1: And so the climactic hours of World Cup Group E. Nice feed from Pavlovic. And there's Witz! And in a trice, Germany have a lead! Leroy Sané snapping onto it!
2: The same against Germany is a different matter entirely.
1: Havertz. Here's Angulo. He can cause a problem. Angulo strike and splendid goal! Ecuador are off the mark and their yellow flags are flying. And Neuer was committed, Rodriguez was forced wide, and Angulo played it in. One goal to change their lives. Vite plays it in, Rodriguez, it is touched in. Platter from right on the line.
2: Superb all day long.
1: Pascal Gross. Dennis Undav. Possession is everything. The ball is everything. This is everything to Ecuador. New Jersey echoes to the sound of Ecuador.
0: Of course, now a very important win for Ecuador yesterday against Germany. They beat Germany by 2-1. That one a result, you'll be saying, too many people not took eye for inside the matter because they feel say, based on how things be and based on quality of both teams, they feel say Germany could get the upper hand. But yesterday, Ecuador come from a goal behind to beat Germany by 2-1. Now I want to talk about surprise result for inside the FIFA World Cup for this year. A lot of results, you'll be saying, don't surprise us. The one you'll be saying, Uruguay played 2-2 with Cabo Verde. Friday, and some other interesting results for inside the FIFA World Cup. We'll talk about all of them. The numbers to call now, 0902-6090927. If you want to send us a message for WhatsApp, send a message, go 0704-499-4927. Tell us the results for inside the FIFA World Cup. Maybe say don't surprise you well since they begin to play the games. Remember, say the group stages will go soon end, and we'll begin to inside the knockout stages. Then go determine who they go forward for inside the show, for inside the World Cup or not. Number to call now, 0902-6090927. 0902-6090927. I must still look for inside other games that they play for inside early Momo. Japan play 1-1 with Sweden. Netherlands carry 3-1 to beat Tunisia. The match in concern Paraguay and Australia. That match end 0-0. And Turkey can carry 3-2 to beat the United States for inside early Momo. And we'll look yesterday. Look at the games that they play yesterday. First things first, Mexico, they finish their Group A unbeaten. They beat everybody for inside that Group A as they finish. They beat Czech Republic by 3-0. South Africa beat South Korea by 1-0. Ivory Coast beat Curacao by 2-1. Ecuador can't beat Germany by 2-1. And the games to expect today for inside the FIFA World Cup. Norway go face France and at 8:00. That game go Shelle, while Senegal go up against Iraq. So this one are the games to look forward to this night. And tomorrow morning we get a line of games. Let me say go tickle our fancy as people they talk. Cabo Verde go face Saudi Arabia. That one at 1 a.m. Uruguay go face Spain. That's still 1 a.m. game. And by 4 a.m. we're gonna see Egypt go face Iran, while New Zealand go come face Belgium. And by 10 p.m. we're gonna see Croatia, they go up against Ghana, while Panama go come face England.

0: court matter, but we're given a more important story when concerned Champions Day, because they say Brentford, they're in serious talks with Ukrainian side, where they call Shakhtar Donetsk, based on say they want to make this Shakhtar Donetsk side, they host all their Champions League home matches for inside the Brentford Stadium, where they call the G-Tech Community Stadium. Now remember, say Shakhtar, they go play for inside the league phase for next season, the 2026-27 season. And based on how things be for inside Ukraine, based on all the war with Russia, with the RC, they don't explore different locations where they're going to play their home matches for inside the UEFA Champions League. And with the RC, one of those home matches, if it be for inside London, the home of Brentford, where they call the G-Tech Community Stadium. So that one are the three way concern Ukraine, Shakhtar Donetsk, and the UEFA Champions League. And I will go back break for inside Sport Matter. Remember, I said Sport Matter, you go return for inside Monday. But tomorrow, we're still giving out the World Cup show from BBC Studios. Every win concerned the World Cup, they go dissect them for inside the show tomorrow. That one will start by 2 o'clock. And of course, Naya, I go back break. I don't care, Makaya, come out from the studio this evening. My name, na testimony again. When I enjoy the rest of my evening.
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5: What's up, my people? Waiting to play, man. I your boy Riga Adiansu. And Riga Paperboy, based on the motivation things. And right about now, you listen to the sounds of DJ Telesi. Now, so, Paperboy, motivate yourself, man. And Riga Adiansu, I know fish out. I beg.
6: I beg. Afar. Because yes, to real. Who get money by motor? Who the track say no?

0: In the mighty name of Jesus.
1: Amen.
0: This is Prophet Isaac Rema from Glory Nation, Port Harcourt. And I am here to announce to you a very good news. God is doing something amazing. A new thing is happening in this time and season.
1: Amen.
0: Glory be to God.
1: Hallelujah.
0: Wow. Prophetic Unique was really marvelous.
1: It was divine.
0: It was powerful.
1: Something else.
0: It was really, really something else. The direction, the prophetic, the answer to people's questions. Even the persons that were asking, they knew that no, this is God.
2: Yes, sir.
0: This one.
2: Yes,
0: oh my God. It was so divine. Now, the program we do on the very last day of every month.
1: Yes, sir.
0: General Assembly. God of the first day.
1: Yes, sir.
0: Is happening again. It is back and is happening again this very 30th of June.
1: Yes, sir.
0: The last day of the month of June 2026.
1: Yes, sir.
0: It will be so massive.
1: Yes, sir. Yes, sir.
0: I want you to be there because it is a special meeting.
2: Yes, sir.
0: It is called General Assembly. Yes, God of the first day service.
1: Yes, sir.
0: This program happens every last day of the month. This June 30th is a special edition.
1: Yes, sir.
0: A type that is unique. A type that is supernatural.
1: Yes, sir.
0: My God. See, when we call you for God of the first day, everybody who knows Glory Nation knows God of the first day.
1: Yes, sir.
0: We are also releasing the water of mercy on that very day.
1: Yes, sir. Yes, sir.
0: And it's a special type. Angelic manifestation. That angelic manifestation is the theme of that program.
1: Yes, sir.
0: So what he written on it is angelic manifestation.
2: Hallelujah.
0: What does that mean? First of all, I'm going to be teaching you on how to make your angels work for you.
2: Yes, sir.
1: Yes, sir.
0: Because let me just quickly tell you this. If your angel is resting, you will be struggling.
1: Yes, sir. Yes, sir.
2: Yes, sir.
0: If your angel is active, you will be enjoying.
1: I hear you, sir.
0: Life will be very easy. For most people that are struggling with life, their angels are resting.
1: Yes, sir.
0: Or they have gone to help other people.
1: Yes, sir.
2: Yes, sir.
0: You have to know that your angel can leave you and be helping somebody else.
2: Yes, sir.
0: Very true, very possible.
1: Yes, sir.
0: I have seen you this by twice.
1: Yes, sir.
0: So you have to understand the ministry of angels. Angelic manifestation is going to be a very powerful crossover service. And you know that this June 30th is mid-year crossover.
2: Yes, sir.
0: So it's a mid-year crossover service.
1: Yes, sir.
0: June 30th, I want to beg you, don't miss it. It is a mid-year crossover service. We are crossing to the second half of the year, and I'm giving you that bottle of water called angelic manifestation. You see, by the grace of God, one of the graces God has given to me is that I can summon an angel at any point in time.
1: Yes, sir.
0: And the angel will manifest and do whatever I ask.
2: Yes, sir.
0: These people that are with me, they can tell you several stories, the one that even happened in front of their eyes.
1: Yes, sir.
0: So, but this angelic manifestation that I'm going to give you as a bottle of water is something you will use. I will show you, you will use it yourself in the church. You will see what God will do with it. The grace that brings angels to a place to come and intervene on something is what God is putting inside that water.
1: Yes, sir. Amen.
0: See, don't forget that the Bible talks about an angel in John chapter 5 that used to come down to stir water.
2: Yes, sir.
1: Yes, sir.
0: The angel will stir water, and anybody that enters there to be healed, the first person will be healed.
1: Yes, sir.
0: So, angels, there's a special angelic grace, angelic manifestation grace that has been

0: into this water that you're going to get for free.
1: Yes, sir.
0: Free of charge. FOC. And you are going to use it in the service. You start seeing results inside that service. Yeah. You see what God is doing with it. Angelic manifestation day, crossover, mid-year crossover of June 2026 into July 1st.
1: Yes, sir.
0: 2026. My God. It's going to be massive. Pastor Simeon,
1: sir.
0: Tell somebody why they should not miss this all night on Tuesday, June 30th.
1: Yeah, wherever you are, Daddy, thank you first of all for the privilege to be here. It's a meeting that will change your life. You see, one encounter is just like the prophetic clinic we had today. It was something else.
0: Something else.
1: Daddy, you need to see the number of people, the crowd that actually wanted to see you after the service.
2: Yes, sir.
0: Wow.
1: Like, it was something else. Like, because the accuracy in helping people get direction for their life.
0: Mm.
1: The clarity that takes away confusion.
0: Completely.
1: Something else.
0: Completely.
1: You will just know that God has seen you, God knows you, and God has given you direction.
2: Yes, sir.
1: Wherever you are, this 30th angelic manifestation, you're still going to experience the same thing.
0: Mm-hmm.
1: Divine direction.
0: Yes.
1: We are entering into the second half of the year.
0: Yes.
1: You don't want to run helter. You don't want to be running up and down looking for what is not missing.
0: Mm-hmm.
1: It will change your life. Now, I remember a meeting like this angelic manifestation where in Benin City.
0: Yes.
1: Where you went to minister for a church.
0: Yes.
1: Just like you mentioned that somebody's angel can be working for another person.
0: Yes.
1: So on your way going, there was this church that was on that street.
0: Same street.
1: Mm. And as you were going, the angels of that church saw you going there.
0: They were greeting me.
1: They greeted you. And then they showed up in your meeting.
0: Shit.
1: Showed up and began to talk to you about the people there.
0: Yes.
1: And
0: the angel told me that.
1: Yes.
0: They are not doing anything where they are. That they are angels of another church.
1: Yes, sir.
0: But they are not doing anything, so they decided to come and help me.
1: Yes, sir.
2: Oh.
1: So I remember the accuracy and the help of God in that meeting.
0: Very powerful, because the angels manifested. It was so bad that the angels would stand behind people.
1: Yes.
0: And be telling me about their lives.
1: Yes, sir.
0: Do you know, in that meeting there was one boy, as the angel of the Lord was telling me about his mother, that his mother was selling smoked fish, the boy was telling me for 30 minutes that his mother does not sell fish. For 30 minutes he argued with me that his mother, I will leave him and go and prophesy to somebody else. I will come back and say, you are still lying. Because I didn't guess, there was an angel there that told me his mother sells fish.
1: Yes, sir.
0: And I was trying to pray for the mother. He was denying that his mother does not sell fish. Probably there was one girl there. He has lied to one girlfriend in the church.
1: Yes.
0: So he didn't want her to know that his mother is selling smoked fish. Until the pastor of the church got up and pointed at him and said, why are you lying? I know his mother. His mother is selling fish. Smoked fish.
1: it was serious. Like, see, one encounter, there is something about, there is a difference between just going to church. When you encounter God, yes, it's a different thing.
0: Yes, sir.
1: You know, a pastor can give you counsel.
0: Mm-hmm.
1: And a counsel can be very good. Yes. Amazing counsel. But when you have an encounter
0: With a prophet,
1: a true prophet of God, it's not about, I've been to so many places, I've been here, I've been there, and nothing. They told me this, they told me that. They see, I saw. I see snake, I go. That's not what we are talking about. We are talking about real prophetic.
0: Yes.
1: Where they tell you your problem, solve the problem.
2: Yes, sir.
1: I remember that lady, sir, that you were praying for, and he said that, on prayer line,
0: mm-hmm,
1: and he said that the prophetess told her that she has seven snakes on her waist.
0: Mm-hmm.
1: And if you have seven snakes, they left it there for you. And they said she go and bring money,
0: mm-hmm,
1: for deliverance. And then you now pray for her and say, you don't have any snake on your waist. They even told her that she's going to marry seven times.
0: Mm-hmm. Did you know that I've seen a lot of people that they are giving fake prophecies?
1: Mm-hmm. Yes, sir.
0: Lies in the name of prophecies.
1: Yes, sir.
0: And one of the graces we have here, we judge prophecies.
2: Yes, sir.
1: Now, like this prophetic clinic now.
0: Yes.
1: That pastor that what you were telling, he said he heard God, that a pastor told him that he should leave his ministry and go to another city. And then you had to calm him down
3: and explain that that was not from God.
0: Now, normally, if I just told him it was not from God, he would not have agreed.
3: Yeah, he would have been doubting.
0: Believed me. But when I described the plantain,
3: yes, sir,
0: in his compound at the back of his house,
3: and so many other details, that helped him to know that he was talking to a prophet of God,
0: mm-hmm.
3: and he was able to understand that for it, at least before he left church,
0: yes,
3: it was clear to him that he needed to listen and go back immediately.
0: Yes,
3: this, I remember that. I still remember while you were ministering to him. I remember that pastor that came to see you in a program in Asaba.
0: Yes.
3: And Baba was like, you left a ministry in Benin. Mm-hmm. He said, yes, God told me to leave my ministry and go to leave this ministry I was under, to go and start another ministry. Mm-hmm. And Baba was like, which ministry? God did not speak to you. The demons

0: issue? Oh yeah, make we go party with good life.
1: DJ Tim, Tennessee.
2: Yo, what's up? It's your man Suspect, aka Person Piquet, and I'm chilling with the one and only DJ Tellacy on the Wheels of Steel. Oh yeah, let's go.